0: soul.
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0: Aotearoa FM, Justin Bieber there. 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
1: Welcome along, happy Thursday for the 1st of July. Hopefully you're doing well. New month, new us, eh? As we're moving into the 1st of July, into the 7th month of the year, definitely past the halfway mark at this point. I mean, it's the thing you do every year, but you always have to pick a month and then choose that month to say, crikey, hasn't this year been going by quickly? Everyone has one month to choose.
0: I'm with you on that one. I think for me, it's definitely July.
1: It was February last week, wasn't it, T? Well, how is it already July? Oh, crikey, we're already halfway through the year. There's so many things I need to do. I need to get into doing.
0: Tell me about it.
1: Yeah. Mind you, though, I don't think it's going to get done today because today, for example, is, of course, the Kapahaka competition, the secondary schools one, happening up in Tauranga, which is very exciting indeed. They started doing their performances yesterday. We were watching them in the office. Pretty good.
0: Pretty good. Awesome. I mean, I was full eyes glued.
1: Pretty
0: as
1: sweet.
0: As soon as the show finished, I was like, okay, Kapahaka's time.
1: The second work is done. We just had him on the background just being like, no, I'm working. Looks at screen. I'm working. Oh, look at that. One in particular, which is going to be quite exciting for us, of course, is going to be our home crowd. That's Te Ata Whānui, Kura Kaupapa Māori on Ngā Kohanga Reo o Te Awa Kairangi. They are performing today at 12:45, fourth group of the day performing. So I imagine that's going to be a particularly unproductive period of the day for us here. As everyone's going to go, shh. Hey, I've got those meeting documents. Shh, put them down. Later, sit down. So, by the way, if you do want to go watch that, we do recommend it. Search up the secondary schools kapaka competition happening in Tauranga. I believe Māori Plus is live streaming
0: yes,
1: that one.
0: Or you can watch it on Whare Kōrero.
1: Hey, nice. Watching it on Whare Kōrero as well. Go support them on there so you can enjoy that as well. Or you could come in and, what is the word? You could come and support us because at the same time as that's happening, it's a difficult time slot, T.
0: It's a difficult time slot
1: during that time because we need to do show and tell.
0: It is show and tell and our category tēnei week. What's our category?
1: Our category this week is the greatest item from the year you were born. Out of all the things that were invented in the year you were born, many great things have been invented, but what is the best item, in your opinion, that came from the year you were born? If you say yourself, I'm throwing this pen across the room.
0: I was going to say, but you thought about it too.
1: I thought about it briefly. I wasn't...
0: Hello?
1: The problem is I don't have the argument to back up my case because I make a point of having self-deprecating humor of making fun of myself. It's not going to work if suddenly one week I just go, I'm the greatest thing. It's not going to work, T.
0: It's me. I am the greatest.
1: So we've brought up some other things that we've brought through and we will show them off to you, tell them about it. We're going to make our case. Why is it that this is the greatest item of this year? And then maybe the other person can play devil's advocate.
0: Because it was handmade.
1: Stop talking about yourself! We also got Haka Extravaganza to talk about, which is also coming up later in this hour. Free kaupapa to go and enjoy some more Haka as well, which, of course, who doesn't love a good bit of extra Haka? To take the whānau and the friends along too. So all of that is coming up and more.
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1: Hibiti and Toby, Anena Waiata, E Hari Ake Ne. We got Tuari Brothers, Bonnie Tyler, and Peaches and Herbs. 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
1: T, I'm in the mood for some kapa haka, but I need it to be at a kapa haka extravaganza. Is there anything on the docket that is going to suit my need?
0: The kapa haka extravaganza.
1: Oh, perfect. We'll talk about that more. Keep listening. 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
1: There's an exciting event coming up because it's the Wellington Multicultural Society's yearly Haka Extravaganza, and it's back for 2026.
0: And this is a local kapa haka kaupapa that you can go to. And how much is it? It is he kore utu free. We love a free kaupapa.
1: 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Oh, you could say extravagant.
0: Extravagant, or maybe an extravaganza.
1: Indeed, indeed, absolutely.
0: So not to mention, we've got our guest kapa tauira Mai Tawhiti. They qualified for Te Mata Tini 2027, so that'll be awesome. We might get a little, you know, just a little taste tester.
1: A little taste tester of
0: what
1: that.
0: What they're going to bring to the competition.
1: Absolutely. It's a bit like a comedian trialing new material at the open mic night. They might be trialing out some new stuff. You may be able to see it there first, which should be super cool. So do go check that out. That is the Haka Extravaganza being run by the Wellington Multicultural Society over at Odlands Plaza on the 10th of July from 10 a.m. to 4:30 p.m. And might I say again, it's not going to cost you $5. It's not going to cost you $3. It's not going to cost you a dollar. It's free. Free 99, I tell you. So go along to that and do check it out.
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1: Yeah, with T and Toby. Keep listening. We got show and tell coming up for you. T and I had to argue over what is the best item from the year we were born. We have brought in, out of everything that's been invented in the years that we've been born, the greatest item.
0: My handmade one. Anyway, keep going.
1: Yeah, with T and Toby, out the Old Soul FM.

0: 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G'day, Tewana. You're here with Te Reo on TV.
1: Some of some show and tell. Show and tell, for those of you who don't know, is the segment where every week T and I have to bring in an item, an item based on the category. We get a category every week, bring in something a little bit like show and tell you did back in school, but we're adults now, so we have adult money and childish ideas. So bring in an item. So for example, last week's category was bring in the most northern thing. T brought in a bootleg North Face jacket and Tongariro water. I brought in some comics from a Belgian writer for Tintin, where they went to the moon. And
0: it's pretty north.
1: It's pretty north, isn't it?
0: North.
1: I don't know about you, but the moon, pretty far up there. And also Belgium, further north than North Face in California.
0: So we did a thing. We went around, asked people in the office, you know, who do they think won? Because, you know, it's not a competition, but it kind of is.
1: It kind of is.
0: Kind of.
1: If I'm losing, it's a stupid competition. Who cares about it? But if I'm winning, oh, it's a fantastic competition. Democracy works. I'm happy to report it is me that has won from last week. To everyone in the office who voted for me, thank you. You'll get your bribe money in the mail in the following days. But this week's category is, what is the best item, the greatest item, the best item from the year you were born? A lot of things are invented each year, but in terms of the year that you were graced on this earth, what is the greatest thing to be invented alongside you?
0: Mm-hmm.
1: To either be invented, released, or popularized?
0: Or maybe it's just you. Oh, what?
1: No. T, if you pull out a photo of yourself right now, I'm going to A, call you out for being vain, but also B, say, yeah, fair enough.
0: I will be as narcissistic as possible to win this competition.
1: The thing is that I can't do it myself because I am too self-deprecating, but if you showed a photo of yourself because you're a lovely person, we would go, aww.
0: Aww,
1: also vain.
0: It's so sweet.
1: She's so lovely. She's definitely not self-indulgent in any way. I am the greatest thing to ever happen in this year.
0: Hello.
1: Ignoring everything else that happened.
0: No, we thought about it, but then we're like, no, let's not. But however,
1: as tempting as it was,
0: I did end up going with a bit more of a sentimental value because
1: I was just like,
0: why not?
1: It's a difficult year, by the way, because there are a lot of cool things that came out the year you arrived.
0: Absolutely. And the thing that I realized is that majority of those things that I had from the year that I was born is in Australia. And I was like, I cannot be bothered going.
1: You've had a week. You've had a week to prepare them. They have versions local. T, the things that I was going to counter-argument.
0: Yeah, but why would I go out and pay? Because the things that I was looking at, you know, like $100 to something, I was like, am I paying that for a competition? Hell no.
1: Also fair, but have you also considered the possibility that other people you know may own them? For example, my devil's advocate choice for you, for yours, was the Sony PlayStation and the original Toy Story. Both of which, fun fact, I'm pretty sure are things that I own and you could have borrowed.
0: Then it becomes your thing. It's not my thing.
1: No, exactly. Then it means I get to take the win either way. So
0: it won't feel like a win.
1: I contributed to the opposing team, therefore it is partially mine.
0: So I ended up going with the sentimental value, handmade item. And honestly, I feel like it might fall apart. Because
1: it's vintage, darling.
0: It really is.
1: Oh my gosh, a countdown bag. How vintage.
0: It's so vintage. So, from the year that I was born,
1: so antique and vintage.
0: They handmade these what are they called?
1: Tiaras?
0: Rose petals. They handmade the rose petal, and then the tiara itself is from my fourth birthday.
1: Oh,
0: so I kind of look. There's me wearing.
1: Oh, show it to the camera. Look at young T.
0: Oh my goodness. So yes, this is my tiara.
1: Best thing from the year you were born: homemade tiaras.
0: And honestly, I was surprised when I saw it in the garage. I was like, oh my goodness!
1: It still exists. It's still kicking.
0: Still here.
1: Oh, so, that's cool.
0: I went on the sentimental value.
1: That's annoying, as the sentimental vote tends to beat logic and reason, because I could argue that Toy Story was an absolute mold breaker for the film genre and did a fantastic job for future franchising. But it kind of just gets beaten by sentimentality. Boom, done, ace card.
0: However, 1995 was a good year. I mean,
1: it was.
0: And when you think about it, in terms of fashion trends, and this was not even planned, oversized knits were like the thing. Dungarees were the thing. Doc Martens were the thing.
1: Oversized knits as well. Are you telling me that oversized knits, flannel, and Doc Martens are the most popular things of the 90s? The two aesthetics that you and I wear every day in this office.
0: We are literally the embodiment
1: of 1995. Mind you, though, because 95 had a lot of fantastic stuff going there, and so that's a fair call with that. It was quite easy on my end to be able to research and go find a bunch of things where I could be like, I don't know, there's some good arguments here for other things for what is the best thing in 95. You're going to have a harder time with my year, though, because it wasn't as good of a year for absolute innovative inventions. Because the year I was born, I'm a little bit younger than T, and the year I was born, there were some fantastic inventions that came out during kind of the predating and post years. You had like the original iPod came out in late 2001, and so that was quite a monumental thing for beating the CD player. We also had the endlessly joked about servant, the Roomba, the iRobot,
0: yes.
1: Robot vacuum cleaner there. Firefox, the search engine, that came out in 2002, various things like that, various kids' toys as well came out in 2002. But I think in terms of the iPod and the Roomba robot, important items in their time, both of which heavily outshadowed. You're not going to use an original iPod anymore, except for millennials and Gen Z, who are actually now going back to old MP3 players and loading music on through there, which is kind of cool. I'm tempted to do it myself, frankly, because I'm kind of sick of streaming services.
0: Right. So expensive.
1: I don't like paying full price.
0: That's a new argument for a new time.
1: That is a warm take for another time, because Toby is really getting annoyed at having to pay full price and still receive ads for things. But the thing is that the iPod has been overshadowed, the original iPod, and because you've got much later version of the iPod, the original Roomba has been overshadowed, and there are later versions. People aren't going back to the original versions, they're using the latest and greatest. But there is an invention that was popularized in the early 2000s, which is still used to this day, and is still a monumental invention that has saved households, it has saved families, it has been, frankly, world-changing.
0: Yeah.
1: And that has got to be the upside-down tomato sauce bottle. Because you think about those upside sauce bottles every time you want a little bit of the old ketchup, and you go out and you're having to do the CPR resuscitation move on that, you're having to do

0: It's still used to this day.
1: Very popular item, has lasted the test of time, and absolutely is something that is very important. And my argument for what is one of the most important but underrated things, that came from the year I was born.
0: Okay, Etewan, I said let us know on Facebook who won? Who bought the thing that appeals to you most, I guess?
1: Is it my upside down tomato sauce bottle, or is it T's tiara from her childhood years? Video for this will be up on the Aotearoa Facebook later, and there'll also be some polls going through the week as well in our story, so do check them out. We'd love to hear what you think and get your votes.
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2: This is Aotearoa News.
3: In this update, Labor is confident its plan to expand the apprenticeship scheme will bring more opportunities. It's pledged to restore a two-year $500 employer subsidy per apprentice and give trainees up to $1,000 for work-related costs. Without restrictions, it could mean major overseas construction companies would get taxpayer money. But Labor Education spokesperson Ginny Anderson says it also means the company takes on more people.
4: We want jobs here in New Zealand. We don't have those jobs now. We want young people to have that opportunity here in New Zealand and not have to go to Australia.
3: A set of changes to schools come into force this month, including a long-awaited maintenance boost. Jamie Cunningham reports.
5: Property funding has increased for the first time in 16 years, allowing schools to upgrade, modernise or replace existing buildings. The base rate has risen by 50% to $45 per square metre, while the minimum allocation for small schools has doubled to $90,000.
3: New variable speed limits now apply outside more schools during pick-up and drop-off, reducing nearby streets to 30 kilometres an hour. The Ombudsman ruled the Prime Minister's office breached the Official Information Act by not handing over documents from two big polluters. They show Fonterra and Z Energy asked for a law change later adopted by the government to prevent litigation against big emitters. Political reporter Ethan Griffiths has more.
6: Chief Ombudsman John Allens found the documents were sent to Chris Luxon's chief policy advisor's personal email and not released. He says they should have been and has ordered all ministerial staff be reminded of their obligations. He's also referred the issue to the chief archivist.
3: New Zealand restaurants are getting their sparkle back thanks to some joining elite ranks. More than 100 venues have been recognised by the Michelin Guide, with 14 awarded a single star, including Auckland's Ahi and Wanaka's Kika. Essence in Queenstown was the only venue to receive a coveted two stars. And that's you. To sport, and France have put the remaining Football World Cup teams on notice after an emphatic 3-0 thumping of Sweden in New Jersey on TVNZ.
7: This French team is quite something, and it will be quite some team that kicks them out of this World Cup.
3: Co-host Mexico have just kicked off against Ecuador in the round of 32. The singles comeback of tennis legend Serena Williams has been short-lived, the 44-year-old losing in three sets to 20-year-old Australian Maya Joint in the first round at Wimbledon. And NBA great LeBron James is departing the Los Angeles Lakers after eight seasons, with attention now turning to where he'll head next. And that's sport. I'm Wendy Petrie.
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0: Ko te matapae horere mo te rangi nei.
1: Fine, then cloud periods after dark with northerlies developing in the morning.
0: Today's high, te kaumarua, tonight's low, fun. Yeah.

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1: Happy Wednesday, hope you're doing well, enjoying the hump day as we're halfway through the week, but also fresh into a new month as well. Oh, excuse me, got a frog stuck in my throat. Help!
0: Well, while you choke, I'm just going to kōrero about... Okay, so our ropu is currently on, and we are watching it on whare kōrero.
1: Don't listen to me! Go watch that instead! New month, same old me. Can't speak a word. Can't get a single sentence out.
0: So I'll just recommend everybody to go on to Whare Kōrero and watch Kapa's secondary school day two.
1: Absolutely. Day two going through. And we're at the latter stages of the home crowd, actually, of our own home crew performing as well, which was very exciting. They've been doing quite well, so very cool to see. But if you are sticking around with us, we do appreciate that. But definitely do keep the kapa on in the background with the sound off whilst you're listening to us, because we do appreciate it. We've got some fun stuff to talk about, one of which being we've got Meikira Maramataka journals happening at Te Matapihi Ke Te Ao Nui, which is a good event happening this weekend to take the rangatahi and the tamariki along to. On top of that as well, with the new month, we're going to have a look at the Aotearoa music charts and have a little bit of a look back, see, kind of get a snapshot as to how the last month of the charts have been as we head into a new month as well.
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1: Here with T and Toby, Anana Waiata, E Whaiaka Nei. We got Ariana Grande, Valley Kids and Mai Moa. Later in the show, we're going to be taking a look at the Aotearoa music charts and giving you an update on the previous month's bit of chart history. And more coming up very soon. So keep listening here with T and Toby at the Otoa FM.

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1: Here with 10, so we keep listening. We got a co-pop happening this Saturday over at Te Matapihi Ki Te Ao Nui. Something good for the tamariki to do. Make your own maramataka journal. 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
1: As we're getting into the school holidays, obviously you want fun things to do with the tamariki. You get them out of the house and get over there and do some cool stuff. And with Māori New Year as well, you want to do some cool stuff that integrates the two of those together. So one thing you can do is make your own maramataka journal. And Te Matapihi ki Te Aonui is running a local workshop to do that.
0: This kaupapa is going to be a cool one. Best suits ages 3 to 8, but, you know, just also whanau, bring your tamariki. And they've provided, templates so that you can create and personalise your own maramataka journal.
1: Absolutely. Templates provided by artist Taylor Hartenmink, who's super cool work as well. And, of course, we're celebrating maramataka, the Māori lunar calendar, and it teaches kids an understanding of the moon phases, their influence on the natural world to guide planting, fishing, harvesting, and daily activities as well. These sessions are going to be held in their activity room on the mezzanine level of Te Matapihi ki Te Aonui.
0: So the details for that one is this Saturday at 9:30 a.m. to 3:30 p.m. on 65 Victoria Street, Wellington Central.
1: At the library. Go check it out. Take the kids along. Learn something new. Try something fun. You're here with TNT. I'll be out the old Toy FM.

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1: Riri there. You're here with the NZB. Keep listening. We're going to take a little gander over to the Aotearoa music charts since we're into a brand new month. Let's have a look over how things are going and who are the heavy hitters at the top of the charts. All that to come with the NZB on Aotearoa Toy. One, two.

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1: With the start of a new month, we thought it would be fair to have a look over the Aotearoa music charts, obviously taking a look at where things are placed based on the previous month as we head into the month of July. Excuse me. So, having a look over the charts, things are actually, based on what we talked about a little while ago now, things are actually holding pretty steady in the top few places. A lot of movement in the lower ones, but if we have a look at the top three, why it's in the charts for the top 40 singles, in number three, we've got Rein Me In by Sam Fender featuring Olivia Dean. It has spent 26 weeks on the chart and has it's a double platinum. Wyatt peaked at number two but holding steady at number three. At number two, we've got Man I Need by Olivia Dean. It's been in the charts for 45 weeks, is a six-time platinum. Wyatt has been up to number one and is now holding steady down at number two. Finally, in first place, Choosing Texas by Ella Langley. Been in the charts for 24 weeks as a platinum hit and, of course, peaking in number one as well.
0: And for our Te Reo Māori singles, top three with third place being Marlon Williams. We've had him on the show. We've done some interviews. I mean, it's awesome to hear that he is back on cool the charts with Owa Atura. Te Mata Tini's Ke Waere Waere I a Tātou. We all know and love this waiata. Is on our second and first is, you know, very goes on par on theme is Manoa Maia Matariki.
1: Nice. Looking at the top 20 Aotearoa made singles now in the top three positions. In third place, Catch a Wave, Tuihi and Hori Shore. It with their waiata been in the charts for 27 weeks. It is an Aotearoa track that is gold rated. Peaked at number one but holding steady at number three, and it was in third place last week as well. Next up in second place, Sun and Water with Soar, been in the chart for 21 weeks, peaking only at number two and holding steady at number two as well for the last couple of weeks. Finally, in first place, we have Hori Shore and Tuihi with Ready to Ride, holding steady at number one, been there for the last couple of weeks and have been in the charts for 48 weeks and is a platinum waiata as well. So there is your look at the charts, and we'll have to check back in at the end of July to see if there's any movements in these top three singles. Definitely worth having a look, though, by the way, last final note, worth having a look at the lower positions on the charts for singles and having a look at the album section as well, because there's some interesting variations going around in the album section in the lower parts of the charts, kind of the people moving around there. So it's interesting to find a few tracks for a few albums around there as well. Do go to aotearoamusiccharts.co.nz, have a look around. I'm going to go have a little gander through myself for some new recommendations to add to my playlist.
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1: In this update, a set of changes to schools come into force this month, including a long-awaited maintenance boost. Jamie Cunningham reports.
2: Property funding has increased for the first time in 16 years, allowing schools to upgrade, modernise or replace existing buildings. The base rate has risen by 50% to $45 per square metre, while the minimum allocation for small schools has doubled to $90,000.
1: New variable speed limits now apply outside more schools during pick-up and drop-off, reducing nearby streets to 30 kilometres an hour. Labor is confident its plan to expand the apprenticeship scheme will bring more opportunities. It's pledged to restore a two-year $500 employer subsidy per apprentice, give trainees up to $1,000 for work-related costs. Without restrictions, it could mean major overseas construction companies would get taxpayer money. Labour Education spokesperson Ginny Anderson says it also means the company takes on more people.
3: We want jobs here in New Zealand. We don't have those jobs now. We want young people to have that opportunity here in New Zealand and not have to go to Australia.
1: The Financial Markets Authority takes on a bigger role from today, becoming our sole watchdog of financial matters. It will take over from the Commerce Commission as the regulator of consumer credit. With more, business reporter Michael Sergal.
4: The Commerce Commission says it's won $90 million for Kiwi households during its 20 years as regulator. Ahead of the changeover, it's reached final settlements with ASB, TSB and Nelson Building Society for breaches of responsible lending requirements. The FMA says it will aim to provide fair treatment and focus on areas where there's the greatest potential for harm.
1: Inland Revenue is defending its tougher approach to businesses behind on tax. Data published by insolvency practice McDonald Vaig shows the agency's applying to wind up businesses about twice as often as it did 3 years ago. And that's news. To sport, and the Warriors have signed a speedy 20

0: And that's sport. I'm Wendy Petrie.
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3: Fine, then cloud periods after dark with northerlies developing in the morning.
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1: 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Y'all call it a moment, I call it life.

0: Atsi Awato FM, kia e te wana, you're here with Te Rerehau and Toby.
1: With the start of a new month, we thought it would be fair to have a look over the Aotearoa music charts, obviously taking a look at where things are placed based on the previous month as we head into the month of July. Excuse me. So, having a look over the charts, things are actually, based on what we talked about a little while ago now, things are actually holding pretty steady in the top few places. A lot of movement in the lower ones, but if we have a look at the top three, why it's in the charts for the top 40 singles, in number three, we've got Rein Me In by Sam Fender featuring Olivia Dean. It has spent 26 weeks on the chart and has it's a double platinum. Waiata peaked at number two but holding steady at number three. At number two, we've got Man I Need by Olivia Dean. It's been in the charts for 45 weeks, is a six-time platinum. Waiata has been up to number one and is now holding steady down at number two. Finally, in first place, Choosing Texas by Ella Langley. Been in the charts for 24 weeks as a platinum hit and, of course, peaking in number one as well.
0: And for our Te Reo Māori singles, top three with third place being Marlon Williams. We've had him on the show. We've done some interviews. I mean, it's awesome to hear that he is back on cool the charts with Owa Atura. Te Mata Tini's Kei Waere Waere I a Tātou, we all know and love this waiata, is on our second, and first is, you know, very, goes on par, on theme, is Manoa Maia Matariki.
1: Nice. Looking at the top 20 Aotearoa made singles now in the top three positions. In third place, Catch a Wave, Tuihi and Hori Shaw. It with their waiata been in the charts for 27 weeks. It is an Aotearoa track that is gold rated. Peaked at number one, but holding steady at number three. And it was in third place last week as well. Next up in second place, Sun and Water with Soar. Been in the chart for 21 weeks, peaking only at number two and holding steady at number two as well for the last couple of weeks. Finally, in first place, we have Hori Shaw and Tuihi with Ready to Ride. Holding steady at number one, been there for the last couple of weeks and have been in the charts for 48 weeks and is a platinum waiata as well. So there is your look at the charts, and we'll have to check back in at the end of July to see if there's any movements in these top three singles. Definitely worth having a look though, by the way, last final note, worth having a look at the lower positions on the charts for singles and having a look at the album section as well, because there's some interesting variations going around in the album section in the lower parts of the charts, kind of the people moving around there. So it's interesting to find a few tracks for a few albums around there as well. Do go to aotearoamusiccharts.co.nz, have a little look around. I'm going to go have a little gander through myself for some new recommendations to add to my playlist.
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1: Alison Moyer there, and you're here with us. And later we're going to be talking about Matariki Ahika, a fantastic kaupapa taking place in the next few days. You want to go and celebrate the Māori New Year? Then definitely this is the one to go and check out over in Wellington City. More on that to come very soon on our Te Auto FM.
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1: Wellington City Council is inviting you to celebrate the Māori New Year in a uniquely Wellington way, with honouring the culture, history with a big Bold Immersive Wellington waterfront walkthrough journey, including fire, projections, performances and a special ceremony each night honouring those who have passed away. You get to share kai with friends and whānau at the kai courts while enjoying live music as well.
0: Speaking of music, it's a whole vibe, Matariki Ahika. We've got plenty of stages, plenty of performances to go from throughout the time. And you're looking at your dates from Thursday the 9th of July to Sunday the 12th of July. So it is packed full of things to do from 6pm to 9pm.
1: And T, with an event like this, like so many different things that they're running, with obviously with the kai stalls, with the community vibes, and looking at the pictures from the previous year as well, of course they were doing projections across some of the big buildings like the Papa and all that, you would expect something like this to be quite an expensive ticketed event, wouldn't you?
0: Yes, you would. But how much is it?
1: Free!
0: It is free, and we love that. We love that. We love a free kaupapa, you know, friendly for our whānau, friendly for our tamariki. That's what it is about.
1: So, good community vibes, celebrating Matariki, enjoying the new year in together as a community out in the city, going the full 9 yards. Definitely Matariki Ahika is an event you want to check out, happening between Thursday and Sunday, 6pm to 9pm, as T said. Wellington Waterfront, $3.99.
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1: Here with TNC, we keep listening. We're going to be talking about some of the Aotearoa restaurants that have been recognized by the International Kai Big Cheese, the Michelin stars. Here for you now, Sonique with It Feels So Good on Aotearoa FM.

0: baby. 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About 10 months, huh? Say, what's that you got on your finger? An engagement ring? So you and John are engaged, huh? You know? He's a mighty lucky guy. He should be proud to have a woman like you. Listen, I've got something I want to tell you, and don't think I'm getting fresh or anything like that. But this thing been bugging me for a long time, you know? And it's kind of getting heavier and heavier each and every day. 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See? I've never seen anybody like you. 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
1: Guilty.
0: Let me take you back to my childhood a while. See, we had a medium-sized family, you know, and we were rich. But my mother, she tried to bring us up the best she could. 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
1: Now, of course, T, we're big fans of the finer things in life, as you can tell.
0: Kai.
1: Kai, mainly. All the money we save on clothes, bills, and everything else in our lives, we spend on Kai, and just Kai. That's all. But we have a nice palate and enjoy some good things, and I thought, can we be a bit fancy for a second? Can we talk about the upper class?
0: The upper class!
1: Because, of course, the upper class have an award that they use to denote good restaurants. Now, of course, you know us in the community. If there's a good restaurant, we know about it. It's done by word of mouth. It's done by the community pages on Facebook. But when you talk about the upper class, the pushes the glasses up on his brim, the fancy folk who want to denote that a restaurant is of a spectacular quality, they do it through one mean, and that is, of course, the Michelin stars.
0: The Michelin stars.
1: For some reason, it's such a fancy thing, even though it's named after a tire company, and I'm not even joking. Do you know the history of the Michelin stars?
0: No, but we can get into that later.
1: Okay, fine. All right, all right. It's actually done by the same people who do the car tires, by the way, which is quite funny. But they do the Michelin stars. Of course, they're going around the world, going to all the nice restaurants, then handing out stars like you're back at school, going, congratulations, you've done particularly well. You've done really well. Have more stars. And would you believe, in the over century-long history, Michelin have never given an Aotearoa restaurant a star before? Until now.
0: Until this year.
1: Because Aotearoa restaurants have now been receiving stars. And when I say restaurants, I mean restaurants.
0: Restaurants.
1: It seems like we've had a bit of back pay on our Michelin stars. Because, what is it, there's 14 restaurants that have received a one-star rating just in this year's guidebook. And there's one that has received two stars, two out of the three that they can offer. The two-star one is a place down in Queenstown called Essence. We've had a couple of ones in down in a little Ponaki in Tawhanganui Atara, have received it as well. A couple of the ones you'll probably expect, like Logan Brown and various things like that. But there's a bit of a hero story that we want to tell in this one, don't we, T?
0: Yes, absolutely. And that is our chef who is over on Tala, who works at Tala, sorry. In Auckland, they are awarded their first Michelin star, and they are the first restaurant in the world to receive the Michelin star for contemporary Samoan food. And I mean, we all know that our whānau across the, you know, they can cook.
1: Usually you see, especially in Europe, that the Michelin star, it's all about, oh, we're doing like French cuisine or French fusion. It's really cool to see kind of that recognition for, no, this is quality Samoan cuisine, and it's being recognized for what it deserves. Have you seen the pictures on the Michelin guide? Because they're up now.
0: It looks so good.
1: It is delicious. It is some good looking stuff. I realize we're describing food to you, and I'm sorry about that, but Samoan culture and cuisine have no greater ambassador than Henry Onsimo. His multi-course set menus are both a celebration of his heritage and a confirmation of his skills as a chef. Traditional Samoan flavors and recipes are interpreted in exhilarating ways, and if you sit at the counter, you'll have front row seats for a very special experience. Tala means story, so don't worry about the limited menu descriptions, as the affable and naturally hospitable Henry and his team describe in detail the makeup and inspiration behind each dish, whether that's the memorable umu chicken or the delicious palolo. And that is the description from the Michelin on Tala up in Tamaki Makaurau, and so that is super cool to see. And nice,
0: so cool.
1: Absolutely. A whole bunch of news presses and journalist sites have covered the full list of all of the Aotearoa based restaurants that have received Michelin stars. Well worth a look if you're planning on now dining at some Michelin endorsed Aotearoa kai eateries. So there you go. That's a cool little hero story. We've made it onto the guide, team. We've got a gold star. It's like being back in primary school. We got a gold star.
0: And so, people, we have to... We've got to wrap it up. We've got to wrap it up and say to you...
1: Thank you for tuning in. Thank you for hanging out with us on your Wednesday. We do appreciate it. It is always a privilege and a pleasure to listen to some great wives and tell some great cordial with you.
0: It has been a pleasure. And, you know, always a good time with you, Toby.
1: Absolutely. Oh, you too, T. Appreciate it. Head on over to our social media later today or tomorrow to vote on the show Intel. And also stick around. You've got some wives throughout the day. And you've got Major Moldy mixtape from 6 p.m. every weekday. If you want to catch us again, we'll be back from 11 a.m. till 3 p.m. on Thursday.
0: Hei a popo. Hei te wa titoki.
1: Ka kite. Hei a popo. Cheers.

0: This is Aotearoa News.
1: In this update, the Prime Minister says fair enough after being hauled over the coals for breaching the Official Information Act. The Ombudsman's found Chris Luxon's office didn't release documents from Fonterra or Z Energy after they were sent to a senior advisor's personal email address. The documents show the companies asked for a law change to prevent litigation against them for contributing to climate change. Luxon says he acknowledged his office dropped the ball.
2: A very fair report, fully embrace it, fully embrace all the recommendations as well. As I said at the time, didn't meet our high expectations and standards.
1: The man cleaning Washington's slime-ridden reflecting pool is defending his pricey tech. The president wanted the pool drained and lined with American flag blue to celebrate the 4th of July this Saturday. It's gone badly with algae proliferating. The ozone nanobubble technology for cleaning it costs nearly $3 million. Green Water Services, Chas Antonoun Jr. says it's much faster and more powerful than chlorine.
3: It's able to stay in the water, travel through the water, find the toxins that it needs. That's why we're able to treat it from both ends and treat the whole pool.
1: Meanwhile, Auckland Mayor Wayne Brown says councils can't be the insurers of last resort. He's calling on central government and the insurance sector to take greater responsibility for disaster recovery funding. Jacob Jones reports.
4: Auckland spent $2 billion recovering from severe weather events in 2023. Brown says a nationally led funding model should be put in place before the next disaster strikes. He says it would be particularly important if the government continues with rates capping efforts.
1: Our fuel stocks have dipped but are still well above minimum requirements. As of Sunday, we had just over 49 days of petrol landed and en route 3.4, down on the last update. Diesel's at 47.5 days, down 2.4. Jet fuel on 56 days, down 4.2. And that's your update. To sport, and Super Rugby's playoff lucky loser format has been kicked into touch. Now a 10-team comp with the demise of Moana Pacifica, the expanded 17-week season will have one less bye and another week added, with each team playing 16 matches. The final series has also been reworked. The top six teams still qualify, but finishing in the top two now carries even greater advantage, those sides earning a week off and progressing straight through to the semi-finals. Teams placed third and fourth will host sudden death elimination finals against the fifth and sixth ranked qualifiers. The winners of those clashes will then head on the road for the semi-finals. And Chiefs loose forward Summer Penifinau is leaving New Zealand rugby for Japan, joining the Yokohama Cannon Eagles. That's sport. I'm Wendy Petrie.
5: Ko te matapai huarere mō te rangi nei e kā puapua ana te rangi he hau mai te hau tonga pōpō. He rangi pai e kā puapua ana I te ata a he tino makariri hoki. E hau mai te hau tonga ko te taupā mahana mō te rangi nei te kaumārua.

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2: Another one. Another one. Another one. Another one.

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1: hold me
0: down.
1: Nah.
0: Don't
1: try to
0: hold me
1: down.
0: Hey.
2: Another one.
1: Make them wait.

and more. That was my beautiful song in the mix here at Aotearoa Toy FM called Set a Light. Ngami hiki a koe, Corey. I haven't heard it in a long time. So cool to hear it on the radio as well. What an achievement. Anyway, big mihi to everybody. I hope you had a good day. It is the 1st of July. Kua tai mai, te tauho Māori. A matariki. It is also a time to reflect and wonder if you want to sign up for Dry July. That's right, no Enu Waipiro all month. I think you can do it. We think you can do it. Let's do it all together for the betterment of us as people. Yesterday was a cool day as well. Haka extravaganza was on in Te Whanganui Aotearoa, celebrating all the kapahaka. Tauira mai tawhiti were the special guests. Takahi ana I te ata mirau. So yeah, big mihi to all the rangatahi who stood yesterday and yeah, did their thing. You can actually head on over to an app to watch all of the social media stuff and all the live performances on Whare Kōrero app. That's where you can see all the secondary schools competitions and all the performances right there. So, but you can also head on over to Pukamata or IG and TikTok to watch the competitions as well. Whare Kōrero is the app. But coming up in the mix, we have Give It Up. We have Michael Jackson, our very own Michael Jackson in the mix, and Creative Natives with Ngā Iwi E. Maranga.

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Ete iwi 94.9 and 100.9. Siroke nei ki ngā waiata e whaia ke nei. Kamarama.

0: Last but not least, Chris Brown. The BET Awards were hosted not so long ago, and we got to see all of the amazing performances of Lauryn Hill. A big tribute moment to Lauryn Hill was very amazing to watch. And yeah, just makes us realize the impacts of these amazing artists on our childhood, on our lives. See, I'm going to play some Lauryn Hill in a mix later on. Ngā wai e tā rō reka, o mua o naia nei ki runga ia, a Te Wato FM.
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0: Waiti waita waipunarangi tupua nuku tupua rangi ururangi matariki. Yes, it is Matariki Te Tauhou, a Māori, and we have some amazing ways, some amazing events that you can celebrate Matariki. He panui e whai ake nei.
1: Here's a throwback.

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1: Ko tai mai te wā, ko te tauhou, Māori ara ko Matariki. With the rising of Puanga and the Matariki Star Cluster, mark the Māori New Year, a time to remember our loved ones who have passed and to prepare for the new year as we enter the colder months. Ah, yes, it has been a little bit chilly. I don't know about you, but I've been having to get the hot water jug and put whey on my car windows because it's that frosty. But one way we can celebrate Matariki is head on down to Matariki Ahika. That's happening from the 9th of July all the way to the 12th of July, from 6 p.m. all the way to 9 p.m. Whereabouts, you may ask? At the Wellington waterfront. Kore te utu, no cost. It is cost free. And we invite you to celebrate Māori New Year with a uniquely Wellington way. Honour our culture and history with a big, bold, immersive Wellington waterfront walk-through journey, including a fire, projections, performances, and a special ceremony each night honouring those who have passed away. Share kai with friends and whānau at our kai courts while enjoying live music, and see the stage programs and the events and all the maps. You probably need to go and check out the website wellington.govt.nz Matariki Events Ahika to get the full exclusive of what Ahika is all about. But yes, that is one way we can celebrate Matariki Te Tauhou Māori. I hope you get amongst it. I'm sure you're going to be doing something with your whānau as well. We're going to have a bit of a hau tupu and be at home and just remember all the people that we love and cherish and the ones that are right next to us every day being a hōha. But yeah, coming up in the mix, we have Billy Joel and Ma with Homai'e. Homai'ra. Te Wato FM.
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94.9, 100.9, Ma in the mix with Homai E. Fiti kina te reo I te au I te pō, no mai rā ki tipuna thinking. It is a time to reflect on our Māoritanga and the way our tipuna navigated te ao through the eyes of our tipuna. That's the one. There it is. We're going to look at the whetū today, Matariki, because we're in the season. And Hiwa I te rangi is the star that is shining bright. Making wishes and setting goals for the new year is Hiwa I te rangi. So cast all your dreams, all your wishes and goals for the new year to Hiwa I te rangi. And yeah, koe rā ngā kōrero mo te rangi nei ki tipuna thinking. And with the BET Awards and Lauryn Hill tributes, they were awesome to watch in the weekend. We're going to play a little bit of Zion. So Zion from Lauryn Hill coming up in the mix. Nei rā te mi ki a koe, Auntie Lauryn. You have shaped music and created just amazingly. Te Wato FM.

0: This is Aotearoa News.
1: In this update, authorities stubbing out an illegal tobacco crime ring have arrested five people and seized more than 1.3 million cigarettes. Officers from the Illicit Tobacco Action Group have executed 21 search warrants at eight retail outlets and six residential addresses. Lachlan Rennie has more.
2: It's part of a six-month multi-agency operation in Rotorua, Waikato and Auckland. As well as seizing illegal products and $170,000 cash, teams found evidence of plans to recruit more retailers and expand distribution. Charges include the possession or custody of uncustomed goods and their sale and distribution.
1: Just one in five families who've left immediate temporary housing were headed into a long-term home. Associate Housing Minister Tama Portuck has released figures showing 325 households have exited the transitional housing scheme since it began in September. Jordan Dunn has more.
3: The figures show 19% of families went to long-term housing, 2% went to live with family. The majority at 79% exited to other destinations. Of the latter, more than 200 left voluntarily or for a different unspecified reason. 43 were transferred to another provider and about 20 were removed or left for health reasons.
1: The Ombudsman has slammed the Prime Minister's office for not releasing lobbying documents from Fonterra and Z Energy. They related to legislation affecting a High Court case brought by activist Mike Smith, who claimed companies breached their care of duty to protect people from climate change. Political reporter Ethan Griffiths has more.
4: Fonterra and Z advocated for a law change to prevent such litigation, which the government later passed. The emails weren't released, and the Ombudsman's confirmed they were sent to a senior staffer's personal email, not an official address. He's ordered all ministerial staff be reminded of their obligations and referred the matter to the chief archivist.
1: And that's news. To sport, and the Black Caps fast bowling stocks have been shuffled for the upcoming five-match ODI tour of the West Indies, with four of the frontliners from the series win over England being rested. Kyle Jameson, Matt Henry and Will O'Rourke are having a break, while Blair Tickner is cruising back to New Zealand for scheduled surgery on his ankle. Matt Fisher's in line to make his ODI debut, while new dad Jacob Duffy returns after missing the England Test Series win. Super Rugby has introduced a new playoff format, ditching the controversial lucky loser component. The top two teams after the regular season will now have a week off, as the teams ranked between 3 and 6 battle for the other semi-final spots. And rejected All Blacks loose forward, Simon Penny-Finau, is leaving New Zealand rugby for Japan. That's sport. I'm Wendy Petrie.
5: Ko te matapai huarere mō te rangi nei e kā puapua ana te rangi he hau mai te hau tonga pōpō. He rangi pai e kā puapua ana i te ata a he tino.

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atiwato e whee ngā wai e tā rōreka o mua o Naya nei. Mihi o te ahia hi kia koutou e are are mai o Taringa. Have you a thought of elections? Well, Atiawato FM is here to remind you. I'm here to remind you, e hoa. It is time to enroll. Are you on the Māori roll or the general roll? Make sure you have enrolled by August the 6th. If you want to get some more information on how to do that, you can head on over to vote.nz. But me maumahara mātou. Kia whai wā ki te rehia I mua I te tau ono o Akuhata. Otherwise, our vote does not count and we don't know which role we are on. So get a roll on, get a move on and find out if you are enrolled to vote. On the Māori roll or on the general roll? Kei a koe te tikanga, nera. But coming up in the mix, we have the best thing that ever happened. Try a little tenderness and Te Tira Waiata with Aku Mahi. Te Wato FM.

0: Tiro Akene, King Awayata, If I Akene, Stan Walker, One Life. 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Last but not least, Kotu Kwe. 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Ngawayata rore ka o mua o nayanei kirunga ya. 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

Winter in Aloha Hut just got a little bit sweeter with our local cafe serving up beautiful creations of hot chocolate. 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

It's been a very makariri, very cold here in the lower hut because the sun is hitting from a different angle, and oh my goodness, it's been chilly. But one way we can embrace the chilliness starting on a Friday is the Sweet As Hut's Hot Chocolate Challenge. Who doesn't love a yummy hot chocolate? This is going on for a couple of weeks from the 3rd of July all the way to 19th of July, so you've got plenty of time to check out the 20 local cafes that are in competition, and you can vote for your favourite hot chocolate. Winter in Lower Hutt is always very makariri, but this is serving sweeter and yeah, yummy creations from all of the cafes that are participating in this competition. So the competition is called Sweet As Hutt's Hot Chocolate Challenge. You can see them on Pukamata on Facebook. But this begins on Friday and ends on the 19th of July. So you've got plenty of time to check out all 20 cafes, up to you, and vote for which one is your favourite. Go and support your local cafes and enjoy a beautiful hot chocolate on these very cold Lower Hutt days. Coming up in the mix, we've got Whakaoreore by Kirsten Tirito and the Bee Gees. The Aotearoa Air. Aotearoa Tour.

Pakaoreore by Kirsten Tirito in the mix. Ngami hi o te ahi hei kia koutou. Hope you have had a beautiful day. Ko te tūmanako pai ana tō rangi I tēnei rā. Nau mai rā ki kaitiakitanga. It's been a while that we haven't spoken about being a kaitiaki of the Taiyo. And yeah, me manaki mātou, me whakātu mātou I te aroha. And one way we can showcase our kaitiakitanga on the whenua mō te Taiyo is to be aware. That's right, to be in the mix of what's going on in our region, in our area, regarding the Taiyo. Petone Beach cleanup crew, they're always cleaning up all of the beaches, and they have found some interesting things. If you head on over to their Facebook page, you'll be able to see some of the really strange things that they find on the beach. And one thing that they found last weekend, I believe, is 30 deceased eagle rays, which are stingrays, on the Sunday afternoon in Porirua Harbour. They were out there, and there was just heaps of them everywhere. You can see the pictures, actually. It's really, really sad to see them like that, because they're such amazing animals. So yeah, it was really sad to see 30 of them deceased on the moana there. And so they got them all tested, and the test will come back in 4 to 6 weeks to see whether they have been poisoned or there was something else at play for these beautiful animals to just park up and pass away right there. But that is one way we can be kaitiaki, as being observant of the nature and everything that is around us. What is something that you have observed in your whare or in your area that has changed? Like the trees, maybe. Maybe it's your cat and the way they act when they're on heat or something. But something that you have observed from nature that you have observed. Whanau mā, huakina o karunera. Open your eyes, open your ears, and open your manawa, and be a kaitiaki every day. But getting it up in the mix right now is Get It While It's Hot. Te Awa Tō FM.

0: This is Aotearoa News.
1: In this update, the Coalition has passed ACT's health and safety reforms despite New Zealand First raising last-minute concerns and pledging to change it if elected. An amendment last night pushed the bill's commencement date out 4 months to April. Workplace Relations and Safety Minister Brooke Van Velden told the House the reform is guided by consultation with Kiwis up and down the country.
2: And what we heard was clear. New Zealanders want a system that is practical, proportionate, and focused on managing real risk. This is exactly what this bill delivers.
1: Questions surround personal emails after the Prime Minister's office breached the Official Information Act. The Ombudsman's found documents from Fonterra and Z Energy asking for a law change, later adopted by the government, was sent to a senior staffer's personal email and never released. Winston Peter says using personal email isn't dodgy but must be disclosed. David Seymour says they shouldn't be used, but the OIA applies regardless.
3: While emails have been controversial in American politics and which account did you use, it doesn't actually make a legal difference. I wouldn't worry about it as much as some.
1: Labor's leader won't budge on refusing to change the superannuation settings, despite the International Monetary Fund warning costs need to reduce. It says the price of the pension will rise significantly over the long term, suggesting gradual reform and further strengthening of KiwiSaver. The OECD's also advised reform. Chris Hipkins has stated Labor isn't open to raising the retirement age or means testing. He says that stands.
4: Ultimately, all governments face choices around how they meet the needs of an ageing population.
1: And in the US, a company cleaning Washington's slime-ridden reflecting pool is defending its pricey tech. The president wanted the pool drained and lined with American flag blue to celebrate the 4th of July this Saturday. It's gone badly. Algae proliferating. The ozone nanobubble technology for cleaning it costs up to $3 million. And that's news. To sport, and Mexico is through to the round of 16 at football's World Cup. The co-hosts have overcome an hour-long delay due to thunderstorms to score two first-half goals and send Ecuador packing. Super Rugby boss Jack Messley has defended six teams making the playoffs in the revamped 10-team competition. Messley says if they'd gone to a four-team finals format, they would have seen a heap of matches at the back end of the season that would have been meaningless.
5: By including six teams final series, yeah, it adds a lot more jeopardy for a lot more teams for a lot longer.
1: And the Black Caps fast bowling stocks have been shuffled for the upcoming five-match ODI tour of the West Indies, with four of the frontliners from the series win over England being rested. That's sport. I'm Wendy Petrie.
6: Ko te matapai huarere mō te rangi nei e ka puapua ana te rangi he hau mai te hau tonga pōpō. He rangi pai e ka puapua ana I te ata a he tino makariri hoki. 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
1: Koutou, koutou, koutou, hei, Māori ora. Ko te tūmanako pai ana tō rangi nei. And we're going to play all the best throwbacks, 90s and more. And do some whole order health hacks and some pānui coming up in the mix. Ate Wato FM.
2: 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Ate Wato.

That's here with OFM. Tikitane in the mix. What a cool song. How is your afternoon going? I know that all the kids' sports and all the practices keep us very, very busy as parents. But with the tūmanako whai wā koe ki te haere ki te gym, te hākina kina I te tinana hoki. I hope you find time to go to the gym and work on your whare tapawha as well. Koe rā te mea nui. One thing that's been keeping me in a good mood is this new drink called Moody. It's a pre and probiotic soda. And I've been cutting down on the V's. I don't drink V's or anything like that anymore. But yeah, this has been my bit of a whole water health hack for me because I still like fizzy. So yeah, so gut and digestive health made delicious. And it most is. It is delicious. So if you ever get to try the drink Moody, I highly suggest it. It's good for you. And we like things that are good for you. What is your whole water health hack, if I know? Is it just drinking water? Is it cutting down on the kai? Or is it cutting down on the sugar? What is it? Is it a little, you know, lymphatic system drainage thing? I don't know. Or is it putting, having kawakawa tea? Kei a koe te tikanga. But coming up in the mix, we have Maxine, A Dream's A Dream by Soul, and Ray with Rau Miri Iho.

0: Monaco in the mix. Matariki is here, and with that come all the beautiful events for Matariki. Let me tell you about one that's happening in Ōtaki with all of the te manu te ori ori and at a very cheap price. I tell you, he panui e whai ake nei.
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1: Pērā ki ngā whetui te rangi, kei te tū, ngā whetu ti oriori a Cora, Holly Smith Towers, me te kapa haka ki Ōtaki Beach. 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He wā hei kaitahi, hei whai moko me te whakanuia i a matariki. Te tuanga huru mātahi o hune. Hoko tikiti no humantics.com. That's right, Ate Watoa FM is very excited for the lineup of Matariki on Moana at Ōtaki Beach, featuring Holly Smith Towers and many more on the 11th of July from 10 to 3 p.m. Bring your whānau for some awesome performances and kai. There are more details. You can head on over to humantics.com and check it all out. Matariki on Moana at Ōtaki. Ate Watoa FM.

ngawaya taro re ka o mua o nai nei ki runga ia a te wa to FM. Just before I had a kōrero about some hauora health hacks that I have discovered, being a drink called Moody, which is a prebiotic and a probiotic soda, and it's good for your gut and digestive system. Yes, the toilet loves me at the moment. Nah. But it took me on a little quest to find some more hauora health hacks that we can just implement in our everyday. That's just easy, easy mahi. The one that I actually found really interesting was 333 rule. Pick 3 protein sources, 3 healthy fats, and 3 carb sources to make the weekly grocery shopping easy. Use local staples like eggs, tinned salmon, avocados, and 3 cups of mixed vegetables or fruit. Sometimes I look at that rule and I sort of try to apply it to my groceries and I think, far, we're overeating. We're overeating in proteins, we're overeating in fats, and we're overeating in carbs, for sure. But if you break it down and really think about what you're going to be eating for the week, I think it's very achievable, and it's a healthy way to look at every kai that we put in our system. Have we had 3 proteins, or have we had 3 healthy fats and 3 carb sources for the day? Koe rā ngā whakaaro. So yeah, the 333 rule looks like an awesome one. I might actually try apply to my life at the moment. Have you got any hauora health hacks? Please share. Send them away to our FB page, our Pukamata page, Te Wato FM. Smart takeaway swaps is another one. Recreate Kiwi favourites at home by using 2 baked kumara instead of deep fried chips, or grating beetroot and carrots into your mince for homemade burgers. Yes, it's just about finding alternatives other than what we're so used to just taking away. Interesting. But yeah, what are your hauora health hacks at te iwi? And how do we become a healthier us? Because we are what we eat, aren't we, at te iwi? Anyway, coming up in the mix, we have When Love Takes Over by Kelly Rowland.

0: This is Aotearoa News.
1: In this update, Health New Zealand is putting a revamp of some hospital roles on hold. The PSA union has pushed back on a major restructure proposal for Waikato, Tairāwhiti, Taranaki and Bay of Plenty districts. Claudia O'Neill has more.
2: The union claimed workers would have to reapply for jobs with no guarantee of success and possibly lower pay. Health NZ claimed patient-facing staff wouldn't be impacted with a net role increase. Now, Executive Director Kath Cronin says after feedback, they'll take more time to engage with staff and unions on developing the leadership model.
1: Dairies have been named as the primary outlet for an illegal tobacco ring, now busted. The Illicit Tobacco Action Group runs a six-month op, seizing more than 1.3 million cigarettes, $170,000 in cash, and arresting five across Rotorua, Waikato and Auckland. Officers conducted 21 searches in eight outlets and six homes across Rotorua, Waikato and Auckland. Customs Terry Brown says at least one store was a pop-up.
3: It's designed to appear as if it's a dairy, but really its primary purpose is to sell illicit tobacco.
1: A toy importer is looking forward to a lighter workload with proposals to refresh safety standards. The government wants to match Australia's rules to let in products meeting US and EU standards without needing our own retesting. It's estimated it could save a net $6.8 million over 10 years. Planet Fund Chief Executive Jeremy Kirksmith says it's about time.
4: We import about 1,500 different toys a year, different SKUs as we call it, and we have to have separate testing for every single SKU because so many of our standards are different to everywhere else on the planet.
1: Labor's leader won't budge on refusing to change a superannuation settings despite the International Monetary Fund warning costs need to reduce. It says the price of the pension will rise significantly over the long term, suggesting gradual reform and further strengthening of KiwiSaver. The OECD has advised reform, but Chris Hipkins has stated Labor isn't open to raising the retirement age or means testing. That's news. To sport, and a daunting trip to the Azteca Stadium awaits England if they beat DR Congo at the Football World Cup tomorrow after co-host Mexico brushed aside Ecuador 2-0 in front of more than 80,000 raucous fans. CEO Jack Messley is comfortable having 60% of Super Rugby teams making the competition playoffs. Even with Moana Pacifica exiting, the comp is retaining a six-team final series, albeit with a different format that dispenses with the lucky loser and gives the top two teams direct passage into the semi-finals. Messley says that the six-team playoff format will maintain interest for longer during the regular season. The Black Caps will rest frontline bowlers for the upcoming five one-day internationals in the West Indies. And that's sport. I'm Wendy Petrie.
0: This is
5: Aotearoa, Wellington's number one for all the best throwbacks, 90s and more.
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1: Tēnā rā koutou katoa, proud to announce the date has been set for Te Rao Te Raukura 2027 lock-in, Saturday the 30th of Jan. Expect kapa haka kai, hauora, mātauranga, so make sure to save that date. 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You can email info@teraoteraukura.com. 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We are also counting down to the Aotearoa Toa Wellington Regional Sports Awards, proudly brought to you by Te Runanga o Toa Rangatira. Te Runanga Nui o Te Aotearoa me Nuku Ora. That is going down on Thursday, the 20th of August at Wellington College. And proud to announce that we're going to be streaming that live and direct across our Aotearoa Toa FM platforms. 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
1: In this update, a refresh for toy safety standards to match those used overseas. Under existing 2002 settings, importers have to spend money retesting products already compliant in the US and EU. Regulation Minister David Seymour says we could save a net $6.8 million over the next decade by adopting Australia's approach. He says that would mean toys sold here can comply with Australia, New Zealand, US and EU standards.
2: Any of those standards can apply. If you've got one of them you can sell here, you don't need to get all of them. So this purely opens up opportunity.
1: Pro-Palestine protesters interrupted Ministers David Seymour and Cameron Brewer at this afternoon's announcement.
3: I'll hand to David now to talk about how this came about and what it delivers for New Zealand kids, families and New Zealand businesses.
1: Police escorted the ministers from the building with the event cut short. Disabled and older people unable to independently use public transport will now have to pay more to get around. The subsidy provided by government, councils and NZTA under the Total Mobility Scheme is today dropping from 75 to 65%. Blind Low Vision Chief Executive Andrea Midgen says this will impact people's quality of life. She says for people with severe visual impairment, it's not as simple as just catching a bus.
4: We need to give our community the tools and access via other transport mechanisms to enable them to go about their daily lives and be independent.
1: Southern drivers are being urged to be vigilant until Friday during a risky trifecta of hoarfrosts, fog and black ice. Two people have moderate and minor injuries after a multi-vehicle crash on Dunedin Southern Motorway about 7:30 this morning. Parts of State Highway 8 between Omarama and Lake Tekapo in the Mackenzie Basin closed for a time because of black ice. NZTA's warning conditions will remain gnarly up until Friday, with temperatures as low as minus 5. That's news. In sport, no drama with the passing of the leadership bat from Test skipper Tom Latham to Mitchell Santner. The latter's assuming his white ball captain duties for the Black Caps' five-match ODI tour of the West Indies, with Latham's role reducing to world-class wicket-keeper batter. Selector Gavin Larson expects Santner to build on the winning momentum set by Latham and the group, who clinched the Test series against England.
5: We changed the colour of the ball now, and whilst Tommy's still an integral part of that ODI squad, you know, Mitch takes the reins. I'm excited about, you know, Mitch taking over, playing the leadership role.
1: And Mexico's joined France and Norway in storming into the round of 16 at the Football World Cup, dispatching Ecuador 2-0 with a rousing performance on home soil. That's sport, I'm Emily Ansell.
0: This is Aotearoa, Wellington's

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Now food stores and obviously hospitality affected during this time is limited in this season as new crops go into the ground. Matariki Kanohi Iti. 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

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Yes, pretty much, yes, you know, if there's someone out there that is seeking forgiveness, or you want to seek that forgiveness, kōrero mai, kei te kimi pātero. 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Wellington's number one. Keep coming back for more. 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

Kia ora te whānau, we are the home of Wellington Rugby League. Checking out the Mo Technology Wellington Premier Men's Competition this Saturday. Kickoff at 2:30pm. Wise Park will see Wainuiomata take on the Rangiora Kingfishers. McEwen Park hosting Manuhiri St. George Dragons, home of the Petaone Panthers. And Ngāti Toa travel to Ōtaki Domain for an iwi affair up against Whiti Te Rā. Premier Reserves, Wainui take on Petaone at Wise Park. Cannons Creek Park will see St. George Reserves take on Te Aroha Premiers, and Nanai Park, Randwick take on the Upper Tigers. All those games kicking off at 1pm. To the women's competition, the Manawahine women's competition this coming Sunday. All three games are at Te Whiti Park here in Waiwhetū. The 1 o'clock game will see Randwick up against Upper Hutt, Porirua Vikings against St. George Dragons, and 2:30pm, the Petaone Panthers up against the Wainuiomata Lions. And for all things rugby league, lock it into the Aotearoa Sports Show every Saturday morning from 8 to 10. Aotearoa Tour.

0: This is Aotearoa News.
1: Koinei, kua rangona kōrero o te wā.
2: In this update, Regulations Minister David Seymour's announced a plan for New Zealand to recognise toy standards applied in the EU and US. Until now, we've been subject to standards set in 2002 for New Zealand and Australia. Seymour says it's meant suppliers must spend thousands on ensuring toys meet approvals. He says these changes will let toys come from overseas without the fuss of retesting them.
3: If you had a new toy that was popular in Europe, for example, you wouldn't have to pay the $3,000 to $5,000 to get it approved under Australia-New Zealand standard. You could just sell it here.
2: The Greens say it's reasonable for workers to leave home in the morning, expecting to return safe at day's end. ACT's health and safety reforms have passed in Parliament this afternoon. The bill reverses a number of changes made in response to the Pike River tragedy. Green MP Te Ano Tuiono told the House our laws need strengthening, not relaxing.
4: New Zealand already has disastrous, bad workplace health and safety outcomes, and this bill is likely to make it worse.
2: New Zealand First and Labour have already pledged to change or repeal the law if they get back in this election. The Free Speech Union says the court should show it's working over permanently suppressing a sex offender's name. The man sexually assaulted a woman over 5 years and had other convictions for similar offences. The judge says naming the civil servant would bring him extreme hardship and could harm his family. Union Chief Executive Jelaine Heather says having a vacuum of information can be dangerous.
5: We can't even see the evidence, which only just leads you to start making conjectures of why this is happening.
2: Our fuel stocks have dipped, but we are still well above minimum requirements. Diesel's at 47.5 days, down 2.4, and jet fuel on 56 days, down 4.2. That's news. In sport, Super Rugby boss Jack Mesley has defended having six teams making the playoffs in a 10-team competition. Moana Pacifica's demise means the comp has been restructured to have each team play 8 matches at home and 8 away, with 1 bye each nestled around the new Anzac Day test. Mesley says if they had gone to a 14 finals format, there would have been a heap of matches at the back end of the season that would have been meaningless.
6: By including 6 teams final series, yeah, it adds a lot more jeopardy for a lot more teams for a lot longer.
2: And the Black Caps' fast bowling stocks have been shuffled for the upcoming 5-match ODI tour of the West Indies, with 4 of the frontliners from the series win over England being rested. Kyle Jameson, Matt Henry and Will O'Rourke are having a break, while Blair Tickner is set for scheduled surgery on his ankle. That's sport. I'm Emily Ansell.
0: This is Aotearoa, Wellington's number.

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0: This is Aotearoa News. In this update, the nurses' organisation is demanding an independent inquiry into a patient's death in Waikato Hospital ED yesterday. The man couldn't be revived after collapsing in the waiting room toilet, reportedly after waiting 9 hours for care. Claudia O'Neill has more.
1: NZNO Chief Executive Paul Goulter says the ED was understaffed and Health New Zealand won't admit it. He says the unions repeatedly raised concerns about unsafe staffing putting patients at risk over 20 months of bargaining. Goulter says we need to look at recent funding decisions, specifically whether the hospital had enough to staff the ED.
0: The government's launched an at-home bowel cancer test today, aiming to reduce colonoscopy referrals by a third. GPs will send kits to people showing symptoms who can collect a stool sample at home to be tested for hidden traces of blood. Health Minister Simeon Brown says people have, until now, been put on a colonoscopy waiting list, but this test gives reliable results within days. The screening age has already lowered from 60 to 58 and will gradually drop to 56 starting in September. Southern drivers are being urged to be vigilant until Friday during a risky trifecta of hoarfrosts, fog and black ice. Two people have moderate and minor injuries after a multi-vehicle crash on Dunedin's Southern Motorway about 7:30 this morning. Parts of State Highway 8 between Omarama and Lake Tekapo in the Mackenzie Basin also closed for a time because of black ice. And one person's in a critical condition following a serious crash on State Highway 1 in Tawa, near Wellington. Emergency services were called to the Johnsonville-Porirua motorway between Transmission Gully and the Tawa Granada North off-ramp just after 8 p.m. The crash involving a car and a truck has blocked the southbound lane. Traffic management is in place and southbound motorists should expect delays. That's news. In sport, CEO Jack Mesley isn't worried about the new Anzac Day test eating into the Super Rugby season. The 2027 format has been revealed, with the retention of a 16 playoff format and the reduction of bye rounds from 2 to 1 almost certainly to be placed around the Anzac clash. With almost 50 of the comp's top players set to play for the All Blacks or Wallabies, Mesley says it would allow for some emerging talent to shine.
2: When some teams have such a high concentration of All Blacks and Wallabies and others don't, that provides a real opportunity for some clubs as well to maybe grab a game that they wouldn't have grabbed in the case where all national team players were available.
0: A second all-white stock is rising following a stellar Football World Cup. The Herald reports Finn Sermon is on the wanted list of big teams in England, Spain, Italy, Germany and one of the largest clubs in France. Fellow World Cup goal scorer Eli Just is believed to be in a similar boat. That's sport, I'm Emily Ansell. This is Aotearoa Tour, Wellington's

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13: Adele?
6: Pere. What about it?
12: Adele.
13: Adele.
12: He reo. Apa e kare.
6: Kia ora.
11: He toa.
13: Te kā koe mara.
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13: Why at the mark? He Māori.
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0: This is Aotearoa News.
1: Koinei, ko ngā rawa nā kōrero o te wā.
2: In this update, the Workplace Relations and Safety Minister says her health and safety reforms maintain the core purpose of law changes made in response to the Pike River tragedy. ACT's Health and Safety at Work Amendment Bill passed in Parliament yesterday. The legislation reverses a number of changes made in the 2015 Health and Safety at Work Act. Brooke Van Velden told the House the bill provides clarity for businesses while maintaining safety for workers.
3: It sharpens the focus on what matters most, reducing death, serious injury and illness.
2: Claims updating toy safety standards could save millions in regulatory costs over the next decade. Regulation Minister David Seymour wants to bring our rules in line with Australia's, allowing sales of products complying with US and EU standards. He estimates it could save a net $6.8 million over 10 years by not needing to retest items. Seymour says it will also allow more products on shelves.
4: A lot of people are facing high costs and they want more options. This will mean that there are more options for their children and the costs will come down.
2: Health New Zealand's putting its revamp of some hospital roles on hold. The PSA union has pushed back on a major restructure proposal for the Waikato, Tairāwhiti, Taranaki and Bay of Plenty districts. Claudia O'Neill has more.
5: The union claimed workers would have to reapply for jobs with no guarantee of success and possibly lower pay. Health NZ claimed patient-facing staff wouldn't be impacted with a net role increase. Now, Executive Director Kath Cronin says after feedback, they'll take more time to engage with staff and unions on developing the leadership model.
2: Complaints' new data on emergency housing paints a murky picture. The Associate Housing Minister's released figures showing only a fifth of the 325 using the transitional housing scheme begun in September moved to a long-term home. Community Housing Aotearoa head Paul Gilbert says he thinks Tama Pōtaka is basing decisions on imprecise information. That's news. In sport, Super Rugby has introduced a new playoff format, ditching the controversial lucky loser component. The top two teams after the regular season will now have a week off as the teams ranked between 3 and 6 battle for spots in the semi-finals. Now down a team with the loss of Moana Pacifica, the 10 sides will have one less bye and an extra week added to ensure each club plays 16 matches, half at home. Brisbane prop Corey Jensen won't play in the NRL again this year after being placed on blood thinners for at least the next 6 months to treat blood clots in his lung. The news has come in the same week that winger Dean Mariner was named to return from an 8-week absence following 6 surgeries to save his right leg after contracting compartment syndrome. And the NRL has announced it will throw the world's biggest birthday party for Jai Arrow as the centrepiece of a series of fundraising activities to support his fight against motor neuron disease. That's sport, I'm Emily Ansell.
6: Weather, brought to you by Te Rūnanga o Toa Rangatira. See natitoa.iwi.nz.

the father of Abraham, Isaac, and Jacob, the one that took two fish and five loaves of bread and blessed a multitude of people. I come to you today asking you to give this young man courage.

0: ਤੋਂ ਨੋਨ ਸਟਾਪ ਤੇਰੇ
1: I could buy you a drink, leaning

You know, there's no stars without a night. And there's no wrong without a right.

0: This is Aotearoa News.
1: In this update, the Workplace Relations and Safety Minister says her health and safety reforms maintain the core purpose of law changes made in response to the Pike River tragedy. ACT's Health and Safety at Work Amendment Bill passed in Parliament yesterday. The legislation reverses a number of changes made in the 2015 Health and Safety at Work Act. Brooke Van Velden told the House the bill provides clarity for businesses while maintaining safety for workers.
2: It sharpens the focus on what matters most, reducing death, serious injury and illness.
1: Claims updating toy safety standards could save millions in regulatory costs over the next decade. Regulation Minister David Seymour wants to bring our rules in line with Australia's, allowing sales of products complying with US and EU standards. He estimates it could save a net $6.8 million over 10 years by not needing to retest items. Seymour says it will also allow more products on shelves.
3: A lot of people are facing high costs and they want more options. This will mean that there are more options for their children and the costs will come down.
1: Health New Zealand's putting its revamp of some hospital roles on hold. The PSA union has pushed back on a major restructure proposal for the Waikato, Tairawhiti, Taranaki and Bay of Plenty districts. Claudia O'Neill has more.
4: The union claimed workers would have to reapply for jobs with no guarantee of success and possibly lower pay. Health NZ claimed patient-facing staff wouldn't be impacted with a net role increase. Now, Executive Director Kath Cronin says after feedback, they'll take more time to engage with staff and unions on developing the leadership model.
1: Complaints, new data on emergency housing paints a murky picture. The Associate Housing Minister's released figures showing only a fifth of the 325 using the transitional housing scheme begun in September moved to a long-term home. Community Housing Aotearoa head Paul Gilbert says he thinks Tama Pōtaka is basing decisions on imprecise information. That's news. In sport, Super Rugby has introduced a new playoff format, ditching the controversial lucky loser component. The top two teams after the regular season will now have a week off as the teams ranked between 3 and 6 battle for spots in the semi-finals. Now down a team with the loss of Moana Pacifica, the 10 sides will have one less bye and an extra week added to ensure each club plays 16 matches, half at home. Brisbane prop Corey Jensen won't play in the NRL again this year after being placed on blood thinners for at least the next 6 months to treat blood clots in his lung. The news has come in the same week that winger Dean Mariner was named to return from an 8-week absence following 6 surgeries to save his right leg after contracting compartment syndrome. And the NRL has announced it will throw the world's biggest birthday party for Jai Arrow as the centrepiece of a series of fundraising activities to support his fight against motor neuron disease. That's sport. I'm Emily Ansell. This

0: and more.
1: Cool and Dre.
2: It's 2021. Time to bring the light in. 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DJ Khaled, I see you. Cool and Dre, I see you. Pristine Jewelers in the building.

Hey girl, how you doing? You are the woman that I'm really pursuing, and I would like to get to know you. Can you give me your name? If you jot down your number, you'll get mine in exchange. Hey, see, I'm the man of this town, and I hope you wouldn't mind if I showed you around. So when you go to certain places, you'll be thinking of me. We got people to meet and many places to see. Hey, I'm really digging your lips, but be careful where you walk and when you swinging them hips. I'm kind of concerned that you'll be causing a crash with your traffic jam booty heads pausing so fast. Hey, I wouldn't trade you for the world, I swear it. I like your

0: This is Aotearoa News.
1: In this update, the Workplace Relations and Safety Minister says her health and safety reforms maintain the core purpose of law changes made in response to the Pike River tragedy. ACT's Health and Safety at Work Amendment Bill passed in Parliament yesterday. The legislation reverses a number of changes made in the 2015 Health and Safety at Work Act. Brooke Van Velden told the House the bill provides clarity for businesses while maintaining safety for workers.
2: It sharpens the focus on what matters most, reducing death, serious injury and illness.
1: Claims updating toy safety standards could save millions in regulatory costs over the next decade. Regulation Minister David Seymour wants to bring our rules in line with Australia's, allowing sales of products complying with US and EU standards. He estimates it could save a net $6.8 million over 10 years by not needing to retest items. Seymour says it will also allow more products on shelves.
3: A lot of people are facing high costs and they want more options. This will mean that there are more options for their children and the costs will come down.
1: Health New Zealand's putting its revamp of some hospital roles on hold. The PSA union has pushed back on a major restructure proposal for the Waikato, Tairawhiti, Taranaki and Bay of Plenty districts. Claudia O'Neill has more.
4: The union claimed workers would have to reapply for jobs with no guarantee of success and possibly lower pay. Health NZ claimed patient-facing staff wouldn't be impacted with a net role increase. Now, Executive Director Kath Cronin says after feedback, they'll take more time to engage with staff and unions on developing the leadership model.
1: Complaints, new data on emergency housing paints a murky picture. The Associate Housing Minister's released figures showing only a fifth of the 325 using the transitional housing scheme begun in September moved to a long-term home. Community Housing Aotearoa head Paul Gilbert says he thinks Tama Pōtaka is basing decisions on imprecise information. That's news. In sport, Super Rugby has introduced a new playoff format, ditching the controversial lucky loser component. The top two teams after the regular season will now have a week off as the teams ranked between 3 and 6 battle for spots in the semi-finals. Now down a team with the loss of Moana Pacifica, the 10 sides will have one less bye and an extra week added to ensure each club plays 16 matches, half at home. Brisbane prop Corey Jensen won't play in the NRL again this year after being placed on blood thinners for at least the next 6 months to treat blood clots in his lung. The news has come in the same week that winger Dean Mariner was named to return from an eight-week absence following six surgeries to save his right leg after contracting compartment syndrome. And the NRL has announced it will throw the world's biggest birthday party for Jai Arrow as the centrepiece of a series of fundraising activities to support his fight against motor neuron disease. That's sport. I'm Emily Ansell.
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3: Tiri o iriranga i Māori o te Atiawa me Ngāti Toa is Atiawa Toa.
1: Let's go!

0: is Aotearoa News.
1: In this update, the Workplace Relations and Safety Minister says her health and safety reforms maintain the core purpose of law changes made in response to the Pike River tragedy. ACT's Health and Safety at Work Amendment Bill passed in Parliament yesterday. The legislation reverses a number of changes made in the 2015 Health and Safety at Work Act. Brooke Van Velden told the House the bill provides clarity for businesses while maintaining safety for workers.
2: It sharpens the focus on what matters most, reducing death, serious injury and illness.
1: Claims updating toy safety standards could save millions in regulatory costs over the next decade. Regulation Minister David Seymour wants to bring our rules in line with Australia's, allowing sales of products complying with US and EU standards. He estimates it could save a net $6.8 million over 10 years by not needing to retest items. Seymour says it will also allow more products on shelves.
3: A lot of people are facing high costs and they want more options. This will mean that there are more options for their children and the costs will come down.
1: Health New Zealand's putting its revamp of some hospital roles on hold. The PSA union has pushed back on a major restructure proposal for the Waikato, Tairāwhiti, Taranaki and Bay of Plenty districts. Claudia O'Neill has more.
4: The union claimed workers would have to reapply for jobs with no guarantee of success and possibly lower pay. Health NZ claimed patient-facing staff wouldn't be impacted with a net role increase. Now, Executive Director Kath Cronin says after feedback, they'll take more time to engage with staff and unions on developing the leadership model.
1: Complaints' new data on emergency housing paints a murky picture. The Associate Housing Minister's released figures showing only a fifth of the 325 using the transitional housing scheme begun in September moved to a long-term home. Community Housing Aotearoa head Paul Gilbert says he thinks Tama Pōtaka is basing decisions on imprecise information. That's news. In sport, Super Rugby has introduced a new playoff format, ditching the controversial lucky loser component. The top two teams after the regular season will now have a week off as the teams ranked between 3 and 6 battle for spots in the semi-finals. Now down a team with the loss of Moana Pacifica, the 10 sides will have one less bye and an extra week added to ensure each club plays 16 matches, half at home. Brisbane prop Corey Jensen won't play in the NRL again this year after being placed on blood thinners for at least the next 6 months to treat blood clots in his lung. The news has come in the same week that winger Dean Mariner was named to return from an eight-week absence following six surgeries to save his right leg after contracting compartment syndrome. And the NRL has announced it will throw the world's biggest birthday party for Jai Arrow as the centrepiece of a series of fundraising activities to support his fight against motor neuron disease. That's sport.

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Aotearoa Tour. Aotearoa Tour. This is your non-stop 30.

0: This is Aotearoa News. In this update, the Workplace Relations and Safety Minister says her health and safety reforms maintain the core purpose of law changes made in response to the Pike River tragedy. ACT's Health and Safety at Work Amendment Bill passed in Parliament yesterday. The legislation reverses a number of changes made in the 2015 Health and Safety at Work Act. Brooke Van Velden told the House the bill provides clarity for businesses while maintaining safety for workers.
1: It sharpens the focus on what matters most, reducing death, serious injury and illness.
0: Claims updating toy safety standards could save millions in regulatory costs over the next decade. Regulation Minister David Seymour wants to bring our rules in line with Australia's, allowing sales of products complying with US and EU standards. He estimates it could save a net $6.8 million over 10 years by not needing to retest items. Seymour says it will also allow more products on shelves.
2: A lot of people are facing high costs and they want more options. This will mean that there are more options for their children and the costs will come down.
0: Health New Zealand's putting its revamp of some hospital roles on hold. The PSA union has pushed back on a major restructure proposal for the Waikato, Tairawhiti, Taranaki and Bay of Plenty districts. Claudia O'Neill has more.
3: The union claimed workers would have to reapply for jobs with no guarantee of success and possibly lower pay. Health NZ claimed patient-facing staff wouldn't be impacted with a net role increase. Now, Executive Director Kath Cronin says after feedback, they'll take more time to engage with staff and unions on developing the leadership model.
0: Complaints' new data on emergency housing paints a murky picture. The Associate Housing Minister's released figures showing only a fifth of the 325 using the transitional housing scheme begun in September moved to a long-term home. Community Housing Aotearoa head Paul Gilbert says he thinks Tama Pōtaka is basing decisions on imprecise information. That's news. In sport, Super Rugby has introduced a new playoff format, ditching the controversial lucky loser component. The top two teams after the regular season will now have a week off as the teams ranked between 3 and 6 battle for spots in the semi-finals. Now down a team with the loss of Moana Pacifica, the 10 sides will have one less bye and an extra week added to ensure each club plays 16 matches, half at home. Brisbane prop Corey Jensen won't play in the NRL again this year after being placed on blood thinners for at least the next 6 months to treat blood clots in his lung. The news has come in the same week that winger Dean Mariner was named to return from an eight-week absence following six surgeries to save his right leg after contracting compartment syndrome. And the NRL has announced it will throw the world's biggest birthday party for Jai Arrow as the centrepiece of a series of fundraising activities to support his fight against motor neuron disease. That's sport. I'm Emily Ansell.
4: This is Aotearoa, Wellington's number one.

about a conservative regular girl that still can beat up jazz. 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
1: a band that needs no introduction. 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

0: This is Aotearoa News.
1: In this update, the Workplace Relations and Safety Minister says her health and safety reforms maintain the core purpose of law changes made in response to the Pike River tragedy. ACT's Health and Safety at Work Amendment Bill passed in Parliament yesterday. The legislation reverses a number of changes made in the 2015 Health and Safety at Work Act. Brooke Van Velden told the House the bill provides clarity for businesses while maintaining safety for workers.
2: It sharpens the focus on what matters most, reducing death, serious injury and illness.
1: Claims updating toy safety standards could save millions in regulatory costs over the next decade. Regulation Minister David Seymour wants to bring our rules in line with Australia's, allowing sales of products complying with US and EU standards. He estimates it could save a net $6.8 million over 10 years by not needing to retest items. Seymour says it will also allow more products on shelves.
3: A lot of people are facing high costs and they want more options. This will mean that there are more options for their children and the costs will come down.
1: Health New Zealand's putting its revamp of some hospital roles on hold. The PSA union has pushed back on a major restructure proposal for the Waikato, Tairawhiti, Taranaki and Bay of Plenty districts. Claudia O'Neill has more.
4: The union claimed workers would have to reapply for jobs with no guarantee of success and possibly lower pay. Health NZ claimed patient-facing staff wouldn't be impacted with a net role increase. Now, Executive Director Kath Cronin says after feedback, they'll take more time to engage with staff and unions on developing the leadership model.
1: Complaints, new data on emergency housing paints a murky picture. The Associate Housing Minister's released figures showing only a fifth of the 325 using the transitional housing scheme begun in September moved to a long-term home. Community Housing Aotearoa head Paul Gilbert says he thinks Tama Pōtaka is basing decisions on imprecise information. That's news. In sport, Super Rugby has introduced a new playoff format, ditching the controversial lucky loser component. The top two teams after the regular season will now have a week off as the teams ranked between 3 and 6 battle for spots in the semi-finals. Now down a team with the loss of Moana Pacifica, the 10 sides will have one less bye and an extra week added to ensure each club plays 16 matches, half at home. Brisbane prop Corey Jensen won't play in the NRL again this year after being placed on blood thinners for at least the next 6 months to treat blood clots in his lung. The news has come in the same week that winger Dean Mariner was named to return from an 8-week absence following 6 surgeries to save his right leg after contracting compartment syndrome. And the NRL has announced it will throw the world's biggest birthday party for Jai Arrow as the centrepiece of a series of fundraising activities to support his fight against motor neuron disease. That's sport. I'm Emily Ansell.
5: This is Aotearoa, Wellington's

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Ma wate, ma te reo, hei pakamaru mai.

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1: Koinei, ko ngā rawa nā kōrero o te wā.
2: In this update, all political parties are being called on to amend the workplace legislation, which has just passed through Parliament. The ACT Party bill reverses a number of changes in the 2015 Health and Safety at Work Act and will shift focus to critical risks. Institute of Safety Management spokesperson Mike Cosman says it will create inequalities.
3: What this bill does is to say that if you work for a firm with less than 20 workers, your health and safety protections are substantially less than the same person exposed to the same risks working for a large firm.
2: But rather than coming into force on November 1, the new legislation will be pushed back to April next year. Retailers say bringing New Zealand's toy safety standards into line with other countries makes a lot of sense. The government wants to match our rules to Australia's, allowing products that comply with US or EU standards to be sold here without needing retesting. Retail NZ Chief Executive Carolyn Young says it means we could see more toys hitting the country's shelves. Property values continue to soften nationwide. Cotality's latest home value index shows the national median slipped 0.2% in June, down 0.9% on a year ago. Hamilton values rose 0.5%, while Auckland and Wellington fell 0.5% and 0.4% respectively. A surge in unregulated peptide medicines is raising serious concern among health authorities. MedSafe border seizures have jumped 15-fold since 2022, reaching 370 last year. People often use the drugs for weight loss or muscle gain. Ministry of Health Clinical Chief Advisor Dr. Anna Skinner says the products are entering the country without safety checks, despite many being injectable.
4: We don't even know if they are actually processed in a sterile way. They could easily cause a significant infection when they're injected. We also can't be certain that the active ingredient is even present.
2: That's news. In sport, England have avoided a major upset at the Football World Cup, thanks in large part to captain Harry Kane. They've come from a goal down to beat the Democratic Republic of Congo 2-1 in Atlanta to advance to the round of 16 stage. Kane scored both of England's goals in the 75th and 86th minutes. Coach Thomas Tuchel says they were tested on TVNZ.
5: We kept knocking, we kept believing. Substitutes came on, put the effort in, and we won it well-deserved, but we had to work a lot. That's how it is. Brilliant.
2: Former All Black John Preston believes Ruben Love warrants being named in the All Blacks number 10 jersey for the year's first test after his Man of the Match performance in the Super Rugby final. At Sport, I'm Jodie Gill.
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7: Tātiki ki ngā huerere, he rangi ka hakapua he ata te ohoki. 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

0: Kanti Danka Tika Ati Awatoa FM Kona Yerede 100.9 94.9 Morena Morena Morena Mai Kia Koe Te Kia Tātou Katoa E Are Are Stari Na Maina Ki Tō Tātou Reo Irirangi Māori Arako Ati Awatoa FM Thursday and already the 2nd of July, which means kaore e kore, moving very quickly and swiftly, or maybe just at the perfect pace, eh? Into, of course, our Matariki Kaupapa, all happening around Rorohe, in town, in Wellington, right here in Waifetu, over the hill in Kapiti, kaore e kore, wherever you're from, certainly a way to celebrate Matariki, if it's not with your own whānau in your own little Matariki cluster meki. I get it, cluster? Stars, cluster. Ehika, ehika. Tuatuki Tera, don't forget, elections are not that far away as well, so we will be having a kōrero about just how important it is to enrol. To vote, whether it's the Māori role or the electorate, or the normal role, the general role rather, make sure you are on one. More on that to come this morning, koutou mā. And don't forget, 7:30 this morning, ka pekatu mātou. Kia tiare tiware, me tōnake rōpū arako puku hohe. A te haurua mai te whitu ka timata. A te awatoa.
1: Te a te awa e. E whakaroa mai. 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
3: 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Love it.
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0: This is Aotearoa News. In this update, Kiwis are being encouraged to think carefully before crossing the ditch to live. Narang, neighbourhood centre on the Gold Coast, says noticeably more New Zealanders are wanting to return home from Queensland. Here's business reporter Michael Sergal.
1: The centre's urging Kiwis to make sure they have enough savings and a contingency plan before they decide to move to Australia. It tells us many Kiwis find they aren't entitled to normal government assistance when a hardship or crisis hits. Official stats show the number of Kiwis leaving Queensland for New Zealand and other countries is rising, while the number of Kiwis heading over there has passed its peak.
0: Kim.com has lost his latest appeal to avoid extradition to the United States, where he's facing criminal charges relating to the defunct file-sharing website Mega Upload that he founded. German-born.com, who has New Zealand residency, has been fighting extradition to the United States since 2012, following an FBI-ordered raid on his Auckland mansion. .com has one final route to appeal the ruling through the country's top court, the Supreme Court. Property values continue to soften nationwide. Hotelity's latest home value index shows the national median slipped 0.2% in June, down 0.9% on a year ago. Hamilton values rose 0.5%, while Auckland and Wellington fell 0.5% and 0.4%. Chief property economist Calvin Davidson says the market's tilted in buyers' favour, but people are cautious.
2: People are still wary of inflation and employment and slightly higher mortgage rates, but those things might start to turn around. There's a light of optimism coming through with mortgage rates falling a little bit and around peace and deal.
0: A Southland farmer has been sentenced to 12 months home detention for repeatedly discharging farm effluent into the Tokanui stream. Andrew Wright has been convicted on 35 charges. Environment Southland describes it as one of the worst effluent pollution cases it's seen. That's news. In sport, the most recent Grand Slam tennis women's champion is out of Wimbledon. French Open winner Mira Andreeva has been ousted by 2024 Wimbledon champion Barbora Krejčíková in the second round. England coach Thomas Tuchel has praised his side's resilience to come from a goal down and avoid an early Football World Cup exit. They've beaten the Democratic Republic of Congo 2-1 in the round of 32 at Atlanta, thanks to two second-half goals from captain Harry Kane. Tuchel says they found a way despite some heroic saves from the Congolese goalkeeper.
3: If it's getting hard, it's getting hard. Don't lose patience. Don't lose belief. When we were knocking and knocking, the guy was incredible, the kind of saves he had. But full credit to the mentality and to the belief.
0: That's sport. I'm Jodie Gill.
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0: Aotearoa News.
1: In this update, Hope's new workplace law will become a permanent fixture despite pledges to repeal it. An ACT Party bill reversing a number of changes in the 2015 Health and Safety at Work Act passed its third reading yesterday. This is despite heavy criticism from New Zealand First, and Labor is promising to repeal the legislation if elected. Workplace Relations and Safety Minister Brooke Van Velden says it shows the importance of keeping ACT in government.
2: For the parties in this government, ACT definitely is on the side of small business and lowering compliance costs and regulations. I can tell you New Zealand First is not.
1: The International Monetary Fund's New Zealand report card has the Finance Minister confident inflation won't weigh us down. The IMF's broadly happy with the government's targeted response to the oil price shock. It believes the annual inflation rate will peak at 4% within the next few months, thanks to high oil prices, before dropping back. Finance Minister Nicola Willis says inflation would have been a huge problem if the government unfurled the money hose like a lot of people wanted.
3: They were saying there's nothing good to be had other than the government spending. It needs to cut petrol tax. It needs to give everyone extra cash in their back pocket.
1: Calls for a licensing system for retailers selling tobacco to stub out the illegal trade. The Illicit Tobacco Action Group has seized more than 1.3 million cigarettes this week and made five arrests across Rotorua, Waikato and Auckland. Customs has seized 8.3 million cigarettes in the first 4 months of this year. Otago University smoke-free professor Janet Hook says it's still unknown which retailers sell tobacco.
4: For the licensing scheme, we would have that information. We would be able to control where the outlets existed. It would give us a much better ability to monitor those outlets.
1: A New Zealand accent will soon be available on Google Maps with an aim to better pronounce Māori towns and cities.
5: In 300 metres, turn left onto Karangahape Road.
1: The feature will be rolled out from today. That's news. In sport, relief for England at the Football World Cup. They've come from behind to beat the Democratic Republic of Congo 2-1 in the round of 32. Captain Harry Kane has encouraged his side to savour the moment on TVNZ.
6: You know, sometimes as an England player, when you go through tough games like this and games that you're expected to win, you don't really celebrate how you should. You know, we're the same as every other nation. We're through, so enjoy it.
1: Meanwhile, Senegal have taken an early 1-0 lead over Belgium. A New Zealand connection to Scott Dixon's poised IndyCar team switch. ESPN reports the 45-year-old is set to join Arrow McLaren. That's the IndyCar operation of the British-based team, founded by New Zealand's Bruce McLaren in the 1960s. That's sport. I'm Jodie Gale.
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8: Ka tiki ngā huere reo te wā. 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This is Aotearoa. Wellington's news.

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Incredible things going down e te papa for matariki. It's all kicking off, actually. Tarei. What's called an adults only Matariki After Dark, leading from the front. We'll talk a bit about that later on, so stick around for that kotema. Also a good time to bring back our Papa Ako segments. And you already know they're probably going to be Matariki themed as well. If you got any questions, if you got any kupu you would like to learn, or maybe even sentences that you want to learn, again, let us know. We'll make sure we are catering to you, yeah? Auntie Awatoro FM, it's Beats on Beats on Beats. Michael Jackson, Brownstone, Janet Jackson, Loose Ends. In the meantime, how's this? This is how you know it's a 90s jams at 9. Whakarongo mai. That's how you know it's a 90s at 9.

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2: Wellington's number one for all the best throwbacks, 90s and more.
0: And of course, you may be well in the midst of organising something for your workplace Matariki celebrations. I know that for some people in my family, anyway, they've got a Matariki breakfast this morning, so hopefully it goes nicely. We are spoiled for choice. Let's be honest, we're spoiled for choice on what we can do for Matariki to celebrate it in as big a way as, or small, but why would you celebrate it in a small way? Let's celebrate it in a big way. In a big way, we're spoiled for choice on what we can do, where we can go. One such place is, of course, Te Papa. Every year coming through with an incredible lineup of heaps of different things to do. Kicking off today, in fact, Matariki After Dark, leading from the front. Matariki Te Pō He Ihu Waka He Ihu Tangata Ne. It's an adults-only celebration of the stories, traditions and mātauranga shared between Aotearoa New Zealand and Te Moana Nui Akiwa, the wider Pacific. Now, we know Matariki is, of course, celebrating the new year, according to Māori. But have we ever thought, have you ever considered maybe Samoa have a specific date and time that they celebrate New Year? Is Tonga? Do any of the other Pacific Islands? Certainly poses a question that makes you think, eh? Anyway, today, Koutou Mā from 7 p.m. You can come together to celebrate Matariki through music, kōrero, performances, workshop and kai. In the marae area from 7:30 to 8, there's Cook Island music and dance. Panel talks, model canoe launches. There's even a film screening, Rimathau, People of the Ocean in Hine Titama. Q&A with film director Daniel Lin, Cook Island Music and Dance. Then over at the Tangata Ole Moana exhibition, there's a Te Vai Vai workshop. There's also a curator tour, Taonga Waka Trail, with the Te Papa curators as well. There's also things happening in the Manu Rere Moana exhibition. There's also things happening in Hi Nga Tore. A Weave and Wānanga, Pacific Climate Warriors. Also in the Wedge, Kore Cash, live music set. That was playing from 9:30 to 9:45, so make sure you stop on by for that. 7:30 to 11 o'clock, Koutou Mā Cash, Bar, Kai and Games area. Espresso is all on, it's all open. So you certainly want to get in on the Kai as well, man. And that's just one place where you can go and celebrate Matariki. So many places. Auntie Awatoa FM, let's get back to beats in the meantime. 21 after 9. 21 after 9 with your 90s jams at 9.
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Velvet DeVoe, Word to the Mother. Anaka huri ki tō tātou nei pānui a ehika. 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A word we have for you, and of course we're going with a bit of a matariki theme today. Now that word is tiramarama. Okay, there are many words to describe the idea of shining or glimmering or shimmering. And this is one of them, tiramarama, ne? Tiramarama, and originally made of two words. Tira, a group of people, and marama, light. Historically, the word described the visual of friendly groups travelling together at night using torches made of burning manuka or what have you. When seen from a distance across the land or water, these torches create a distinct shifting and a glimmering effect. Koe nā te tikanga ke tiramarama, ne? Kei te tiramarama ngā whetū, ngā kāhui whetū me ki o Matariki. Tiramarama, of course, capturing the essence of flickering or glimmering lights. Maybe we need to break down all the different terms we have for light or shine or glimmering or flickering, because there are quite a few. And kaore kore, they need to be shared out with us all, especially during this time of Matariki. Anyway, I digress. Tiramarama, flickering or glimmering lights. So lace that one up and try that one on for size. This matariki, you can use it with the words aligned with the words fetu as well. Kahui fetu, ka tiramarama ngā kahui fetu o matariki. Koe nā ke tō tātou wāhi papa ako, toi tū te kupu, toi tū te reo Māori. Aotearoa Toa FM. Aotearoa Toa Papa Ako.

0: This is Aotearoa News.
1: In this update, a property commentator says the golden days and easy gains from New Zealand's housing market are over. Cotality's latest home value index shows the national median fell 0.2% in June, slipping 0.9% on last year. That's 17.5% below its 2022 peak. Economist Tony Alexander says the days of rushing to buy an investment property have passed.
2: We no longer have 3 decades of interest rates falling. We no longer have net migration flows surprising on the upside. We no longer have fresh messages from the government to save for retirement.
1: The construction sector says a steady stream of projects and workforce improvements is needed. Civil Contractors NZ has put out its election manifesto. Among the asks is a bipartisan approach to project approval to avoid political decisions around infrastructure. Chief Executive Alan Pollard says while the domestic workforce is the priority, foreign workers are needed as well.
3: We need better recognition of the skills they bring in, which also then leads to opportunities for better ease of entry into the green list for residency and that sort of thing.
1: A motorcyclist has died from critical injuries after crashing a bike in the New Plymouth suburb of Ferndale on Friday of last week. Police inquiries are continuing. A fourth Christchurch shopping precinct has been ram raided in a week. Police were called to Hornby's Chappie Place around 2:30 this morning. Fog cannons were activated and the offenders left in a second vehicle empty-handed. And two people have been arrested at the scene of an alleged burglary in Christchurch's Lynwood this morning. Police say a 50-year-old man and 47-year-old woman were arrested on Stanmore Road around 4:30. They'll appear in Christchurch District Court next week. I'm Kay Gregory and that's news. In sports, satisfaction for England captain Harry Kane, despite being pushed to the brink of an early Football World Cup exit. They've rallied from a goal down to beat the Democratic Republic of Congo 2-1 in the round of 32 at Atlanta. Kane scored both goals in the second half. He says from a performance perspective, it was a step up from poor play on TVNZ.
4: Obviously, when you get to knockout football, the pressure is higher, the risk is higher. But we spoke all week just about being ourselves. And from an attacking point of view, it was probably our best game of the tournament so far.
1: And the most recent Grand Slam women's champion is out of Wimbledon. French Open winner Mira Andreeva has been ousted by 2024 Wimbledon champion Barbora Krejcikova in the second round.
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6: Kātikina huri re o te wā, mō te nuinga o te rā, he kapua ki ngā rangi, ko e te hihau mai te nōta. 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

0: 42. 42. 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
1: 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Spoilt for choice we are, what to do, eh? We've got more of more options on what you can do. In fact, it all seems to be your, well, I won't say the majority, but I'll say a lot of good things are happening at Te Papa. But then a lot of good things are happening in Wainui or Mata as well. A lot of good things are happening right here in Lower Hutt as well. But Te Papa, of course, Taikura, something that I think everyone looks forward to. If you are a... Even if you're not a kapahaka, you know, enthusiast, certainly something you will know about. And they are all coming together on Saturday. We've got more information on that this morning. So, kaua koutou e wehe atu. Tua tu ki tērā. Kei a mātou anō wetehi, wetehi papa ako, wahi papa ako mā koutou. Tua tu ki tērā anō. Voting, not too far away there, and you want to make sure you are getting your voting in done quick and early for either of the roles, but I will go into that in more detail before 11 o'clock this morning, koutou mā. Little bit throwbacks, 90s and more. But this girl right here, eh? Zara Larsson, on top of the world right now, has also just gone independent. She's free, she owns all her music.

0: Poridua. 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
1: Aotearoa toa FM 23 after 10, mō tō ake rā pare. Look, if you have children or whānau, of course we've all got whānau, that probably attend a secondary school in the Rohe. Maybe they were lucky enough to be picked to go to the Nationals, of course, the National Secondary Schools Kapaka competition taking place in Tauranga Moana. A few different rule changes, but look, you know, we have to take our hats off. I think most of our rōpū from the Wellington area were blessed with the likes of our very own Te Ara Whānui, Kura Kaupapa Māori o ngā kohanga reo o Te Awa Kairangi. This is them in their eke, I believe.

sounding amazing. Amazing. This is actually the first year that there have been some new rule changes. And it's certainly setting a new benchmark for kapaka, introducing changes aimed at supporting rangatahi while continuing to showcase the strength of young performers from across Aotearoa. One of the biggest changes this year is the increase in the maximum number of kaihaka allowed on stage, with each kapa now able to have up to 50 members, up from the previous limit of 40. Good. Performance schedules have also been adjusted, competition start times changed to better support students and their preparation on the day. Other changes include a rotating panel of judges each day. The kākahu judging category has also been removed. I quite like that category. How about Te Kura Kapaka or Te Kura Matua or Wainui Mata? This is them in their eke, whakarongo mai. Pairawa, pairawa. The schedule for today, koutou mau. Kicking off, I think, in about, what's the time now? Kare heroa. And also, don't forget, you can catch the whole thing on Māori Plus, of course. But actually, it's probably, I think it would be easier just to jump on to Whare kōrero, koe nake te whārangi pukamata, mātau anoi, mātakitaki ai, e whakapāho atu tēnei o ngā whakataitai kapahaka. Ne? So a few new rules, which is great to see, yay. Gosh, I'll tell you, things are different, eh, when I was their age. No. I guess it's just the whole idea of, I mean, it's the same. When we were at Manu Kōrero not too long ago as well, it's like the calibre of performers and the calibre of speakers and orators has just gone leaps and bounds from when I was their age. Anyway, koe nake te kaupapa koutou mā. The schedule for the remainder of the day is as follows. Te whare kura o te kao kao roa o pā tere tere mō taku he. 11 o'clock, wahanga tuatahi, he waka ko tuia, te pū o te whike, te pī kā rere, ngā puna wai orea, that are at wahanga 1. Then from 2:30 to 4:50, you've got tuā huriri. 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That's Whanaungas, te whare kura o ruātoke. 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Debbie, you can check it all out on on Waha Kōrero. Mō ngā Kaupapa Kōrero, and just to see, prize giving this afternoon, this evening will be definitely one to watch anyway. Anyway, kei te mako ena, kei te Kaupapa Secondary School Nationals. Tauranga Moana currently. Check them out and stream them online. Ati Awatoa FM, Jordan with the Y coming through. Mohi as well. Māku anō. Ati Awatoa.

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He kupu hou, he rerenga kōrero, he whakatau ki mākou tō mātātou, hei ako. 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And it goes like this. E moko, ka pō te rā, ka rorona te whetū. My child, when the sun sets, the stars will guide you. Of course, this proverbial saying is a proverb highlighting the stars as navigators through difficult dark times. It is used to comfort younger generations, reminding them that ancestors and inner guidance will appear when things seem bleak. And of course, you know, Matariki not too far away. So we're all about aligning ourselves with the Māori New Year, getting things in order, a time of reset, a time of reinvigoration, a time of rebirth for some, eh? And also a time of saying goodbye to the old things as well, and people who have passed in the last year, and things like that. But this one here, my child, when the sun sets, the stars will guide you. E moko ka pō te rā, ka rorona te whetū. It's just a nice reminder that our ancestors and inner guidance will appear when things seem a little bit bleak. Ati awa toa FM, me ngā mihi o Matariki ki a koutou I tēnei wā tonu. Ko te reo kia tika, ko te reo kia rere, ko te reo kia Māori. Ati awa toa FM, me tō tātou nei wāhanga o papa.

0: has been promised to you. 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

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Pai katoa ngā kai reira ke, so dinner is on the Dow Square. Well, as in they'll be cooking. I don't know if it's a shout per se, but they'll definitely be cooking, and which means you don't have to cook, which would be a nice little break for you. That's at Dow Square tonight, so don't forget, markets, Thursday night markets, dinner is sus. We'll see you back here nice and early for tomorrow, 7 through to 10, T and Toby from 11, and Cheyenne from 3 o'clock. Bit of Mary J to finish it off for this morning. All the best throwbacks, 90s and more. We'll see you beautiful people, more a popo. Ngā mihi matariki.

0: This is Aotearoa News.
1: In this update, falling fuel prices have an economist believing the Reserve Bank should stick to its original plan for interest rate hikes. The International Monetary Fund's recommending the country continues to raise taxes. It also believes the official cash rate should be lifted from the current 2.25% to a more neutral level. Westpac Chief Economist Kelly Eckold says the Reserve Bank suggested rates would be lifted in December before the Iran war, so shouldn't rise any earlier now.
2: Petrol below $3, so the idea that you need to start tightening perhaps almost 6 months earlier than you were saying before, I reckon that biggest belief.
1: A plea to Auckland Council from a former Prime Minister to protect heritage homes. A proposed change to the Council's unitary plan would allow zoning for 1.4 million housing units. In a Herald opinion piece, Helen Clark says the contentious plan threatens to demolish 23% of special character homes. She describes these as the villa-lined streetscapes of Ponsonby and the workers' cottages of Freeman's Bay and Grey Lynn. Clark says they currently can't be pulled down, but the plan could allow for them to be replaced with apartment blocks. Icy roads have caused at least six crashes across the South Island this morning. Part of Dunedin's southern motorway is closed for a second day. Fire and Emergency says people are simply not driving to the conditions and must remember ice is everywhere. Taranaki is about to host the Young Farmer of the Year final for the first time. The three-day event across New Plymouth and Stratford is expected to inject more than $500,000 into the local economy. Hopes a more affordable music festival will attract thousands to Rotorua in January. The event, Eighth Wonder, is being launched by New Zealand reggae band LAB and their record label Loops. The family-friendly event will showcase local talent over one day at the lakefront, with crowd numbers capped at 10,000. That's news. In sport, the most recent Grand Slam women's champion is out of Wimbledon. French Open winner Mira Andreeva has been ousted by Barbora Krejčíková in the second round. Andreeva is in shock at the three sets defeat.
3: Yeah, it's going to take some time, maybe a couple of days, and then I'm going to be back to practice for hard courts. I don't know what are my next tournaments are going to be, so I still need to talk to my team.
1: The latest round of 32 match at the Football World Cup is edging towards penalties. Belgium and Senegal are locked at 2-2 late in extra time in Seattle. Senegal led 2-0 after 85 minutes of regulation time. Earlier, England rallied from a goal down to beat the Democratic Republic of Congo 2-1 in Atlanta. That's sport.

0: It's the Otoe FM 100.9 and 94.9. No mai haru mai ki te hō taka nei, ko te re rahu tēnei, me taupi tēnei, kia ora e te wānau.
1: Kia ora, welcome along. Hopefully you're doing well, enjoying your Thursday for the 2nd of July, having a good day so far. Still quite cold, but the weather's been looking pretty good overall. Still pretty chilly.
0: Yeah, I was just like, I don't wanna get up.
1: But you got up for us, T, and we get to be here and listening to some great Waiata, some awesome kōrero. Do you find yourself in weird situations, especially on the whānau, where you just say, what on earth is going on right now? Because I had that last night, because I ended up staying quite late at the office, just like catching up on some mahi and all that, but I thought to myself, no, I got all the ingredients out to do a full cooked dinner and everything. No, I'm doing it. And that's why I found myself at 12:15 making lasagna. I was determined. I said, no, I've got these ingredients. I have to leave in the oven for 40 minutes. All right, well, I'm making lasagna now.
0: And I'm making lasagna.
1: I may have woke my flatmate up as well just to be like, hey, do you want some lasagna? It's 12:30. Do you want some midnight lasagna, bro?
0: No, we ended up going to Sabaidi and Petone for a birthday dinner.
1: Yeah.
0: And because, you know, it's a birthday dinner. And, you know, there's a few of us, a little over 20 plus. And when you start singing the birthday song, and then you just all of a sudden you have everyone singing it with you.
1: Oh, it's like a flash mob, but everyone's sleeper agents. When you start singing Happy Birthday for some reason, specifically in a restaurant, and everybody else just goes, Happy Birthday to you.
0: Trying to find who it is.
1: Where's it coming from? Whose birthday is it? My favorite part about those is with strangers is working out what they say after the chorus when they just go, with Happy Birthday to... To you.
0: Random. My cousin was like literally sinking deeper and deeper in her seat.
1: Nah, the joys of family, giving fanfare to those who don't like being embarrassed in public, but we do it anyways.
0: Time.
1: Tell you what, speaking of fanfare though, what is it? Kapa Haka is still happening at the moment up in Tauranga. It's the final day of the broadcast for all of the performances happening. And so we've been enjoying watching those over the last couple of days. So final day for second

0: to this as well, because if you enjoyed Hutfest, here's some Hutfest Plus. Some more Hutfest. Welcome to Hutfest 2, in a way. But yes, we'll be talking about that with some of the team over there, and it'll be very exciting, so keep listening out for that.
1: Here for you now, Towers. 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
1: You're here with Tien Tobi. Keep listening. We are going to be talking about Matariki Ahika later in the show. So if you want a fantastic community event over in the heart of Wellington City, Bite the Papa with lights, with Kai, with good community vibes and more, that's going to be the event for you. So keep listening. We've got more info on that coming up with Tien Tobi on Aotearoa FM.
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1: As Māori New Year gets ever closer, we obviously enjoy celebrating some of the cool people doing awesome events, celebrating Matariki, one of which is Matariki Ahika.
0: Yes, and this one is thanks to our Wellington City Council. Kia ora.
1: They do know how to put on a big event, especially when it comes to celebrating Māori New Year, because it's happening at the Wellington waterfront from the Thursday of the 9th of July to Sunday the 12th of July from 6pm to 9pm, because they're inviting you to celebrate Māori New Year in a uniquely Wellington way. You get to honour the culture, the history, with a big, bold, immersive Wellington waterfront walkthrough journey, including fire, projections, performances, and a special ceremony each night honouring those who have passed away. You get to share kai with friends and whānau at Ākai Court while enjoying live music, see the stage programmes and the event map as well for more information, which is super cool. Have you seen the pictures from last year? Because it was big and it was bright.
0: Absolutely, it was so cool. And speaking of cool, there were the stages. So let's not forget the stages, guys. We've got two stages for Matariki Ahika. That is the Aroha stage and the Takoha stage. You've got a bunch of performances, so you definitely have to keep up to date with those on the Wellington City Council website or their Facebook. It will keep you all up to date. But if you want to head on down, you need to go to Wellington Waterfront on, like Toby said, the 9th of July to the 12th of July. And, you know, just have a good time.
1: Absolutely. From 6pm to 9pm. And T, it's got me thinking, an event like this must be...
0: It must cost
1: a treasure chest full of gold pieces. I mean, how much would you expect to pay for an event like this with all these amazing things? It's got to be a lot.
0: Yeah, you would think so. However, it is He Kore Utu. It is free, guys.
1: $3.99. I'm sold. So there you go, Matariki Ahika, 9th of July to the 12th of July, 6pm to 9pm, at the Wellington Waterfront. Go check it out.
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1: Here with Tinta, we keep listening. We're going to be talking to Te Rara Rei, who is one of the producers and board members for Huntfest, because they have got an extra special performance taking place tonight, and we'll talk more about that event and also how the past week of Huntfest has gone as well. It's all kapaka joy all around. So keep listening. Here with Tinta, we are the Otsu FM.

0: It's the Old Toy FM, Kia ora te wana, you're here with T and Toby.
1: Not just T and Toby though, we've brought along somebody to have a chat with us on the phone line, and that is Tera Rei. Now Tera Rei is one of the producers and also one of the board members for Huntfest, which you know happened last week. What's quite exciting is that due to some technical difficulties, they weren't able to get all the performances through, so what they're doing is they're running a supplemental performance tonight with those performance holders as well, so we thought we'd get him in to have a chat with us and just kind of tell us more about the event, how Huntfest went over the week, how and then how the setup is going for tonight's performances. So Tera, welcome along to Aotearoa FM.
0: Kia ora.
2: Kia ora.
1: How are you doing today? How busy is it over there right now, dude?
2: It's all go. It's all go right now. So we promised our final show, so that's all in place right now. So yeah, it's all go. Busy.
1: Fair enough, fair enough.
0: I bet.
1: Just all hands on deck, just having just packed it all down, going, right, can we set it back up, boys? Just one more time.
0: Yeah, as someone who works in events, I can understand the stress you're going through, but also I commend you for, like, you know, sticking it through, basically, because to wait a whole week, you know, sometimes things just don't happen the way you planned it, and so the fact that yous are able to give a final show is awesome.
2: Kia ora for that.
1: Absolutely. And so on the roster, you've got 9 groups performing tonight, is that right?
2: We do. We have 9 groups. Unfortunately, we have a few that weren't able to continue on with their showcase because they've got other commitments. So I just want to take this opportunity to
1: absolutely
2: thank them. And acknowledge all the groups who aren't able to perform tonight as well.
1: Mm. Absolutely. Go for it, man. Absolutely.
2: So, yeah, thank you.
1: Yeah.
2: Thank you, and we acknowledge you. Huntfest acknowledges you.
1: Oh, sorry, yes, yeah, of course. It's very cool, yes. It's a shame not all of them can make it. Scheduling conflicts is always just kind of the bane of any event organising, so but it's cool that you're able to still have a bit of a roster together with the groups that you have. I must admit, I did see some of the social media with our man Zenith, obviously, was doing some video coverage for you guys. Even with the power cuts, it was really inspiring, actually, just seeing last week, just all the crews going, oh, well, we'll still keep going anyway, and just kind of the a cappella acoustics to it brought a different vibe to it, which I quite liked, actually.
0: The show still goes on.
1: You know it.
2: That's right.
1: Super cool, though.
2: We've always said, yeah, rain, hail, or shine, mm-hmm, the show goes on. Mm-hmm. What we didn't plan for is a power cut.
1: No.
2: but, you know, power cut, the show still went on, and Tide Essential still pulled out and gave their hearts out to their whānau who came to support and watch them as well. So big ups to them.
1: Oh, that's super cool. It's really cool to see. It's what I always appreciate about the kapaka community is just kind of that way of banding together and being able to make the most of it. In terms of tickets and all that, because I'm sure that some people will be interested, understandably, you're running the system where obviously all the people who bought tickets for the Friday show are entitled to then come along to tonight's show as well. Is that right?
2: They are. So we promised them a show for Friday. So they've already purchased the ticket. So the ticket that they do have, they just come on down. They'll scan their new barcode because they'll receive a new barcode if they bought it electronically. If they have a paper copy, that can be ticked off. We have a list of who have hard copies. So that will be managed accordingly when they come through. So come on down. Unfortunately, it is sold out. So there aren't any tickets on sale at the moment.
1: Hey, it's in high demand, man. Some good stuff performing as well. So for any of you who don't know, if you have brought a ticket along to Friday and weren't able to make it for the power cut, do check in with the crew there or do see if you can go along to it because your ticket is still valid on Friday. So that is nice. I got to ask as well, in terms of, obviously, with the show tonight happening as well, another thing, and it's been a fantastic last 2 weeks for Kapahakura as well, might I say, because we had Huntfest last week. But then we've also got the show that you're doing tonight. On top of that as well, we've got the secondary school Kapahaka happening up in Tauranga as well. Have you been keeping up or following that in the background of all the setup?
2: Of course. We always have to support our local kura that take their stand at our national Kapahaka competitions. And big ups to all the kura that are performing. But I will say I support Kura Kaupapa Māori o Te Awakairangi as an ex-student. And then we have some ex student from Kuraunui Primary who are standing on stage today, or who stood on stage for their kura as well. So always have to support our kapaka and our rangatahi who take the stand.
1: Oh, kia ora. That's awesome. Look, Taylor, we don't want to take up too much of your time because obviously it is all hands on deck as you're setting up and organising for tonight's performances.
0: We understand you're busy.
1: You're a very busy man. We appreciate your time coming and having a chat with us here on Aotearoa Tour. It's been a privilege to just to watch you guys from afar and also be able to interact with you guys for Hutfest and everything. So we really do appreciate your time. And of course, a reminder to all listeners as well, if you did buy tickets to Friday, if you don't already know, then do go along to tonight's showing. You can still go along to it as well with your tickets.
2: That's it.
1: Ah, cheers, man. All right, you take care. Have a good one, man.
0: Kia ora.
1: Ka kite. You're here with Ian Toby, Aotearoa Tour FM.

0: is Aotearoa News.
1: In this update, the Commerce and Consumer Affairs Minister is meeting officials today after revelations children's play sand products containing asbestos can release fibres into the air. Since issues were identified in November, 24 potentially contaminated products have been recalled. Kate Rickard reports.
2: Auckland University of Technology research has found the airborne dangers of asbestos fibres from several of the products. Cameron Brewer acknowledges this is concerning for families and says he's taking it seriously. He says businesses are responsible for the safety of the products they sell and he expects them to act quickly when risks are found.
1: Claims a Health New Zealand restructure proposal now on hold was rushed from the outset. It would have covered Waikato, Tairāwhiti, Taranaki and Bay of Plenty. The Public Service Association claims some workers would have to reapply for jobs with no guarantee of success, possibly lower pay. National Secretary Fleur Fitzsimons says workers couldn't figure out what was actually proposed.
3: It was deeply flawed from the outset. It was riddled with errors, and the best thing Health New Zealand could have done is to shelve it.
1: Health NZ says it'll now take more time to engage with staff and unions.